today. Severe thunderstorm warning for northern Columbia County in central Pennsylvania, east central Lycoming County in north central Pennsylvania, southeastern Sullivan County in north central 8 p.m. Eastern Daylight Time. At 7:14 p.m. Eastern Daylight Time, a severe thunderstorm was located over Hughesville, moving east at 20 miles per hour. Hazard: 60 miles per hour wind gust and quarter size hail. Source: radar indicated. Impact: hail damage to vehicles is expected. Expect wind damage to roofs, siding, and trees. Locations impacted include Hughesville, Jamison City, Waller, Fairmount SPGS, Biggertown, Lairdsville, Ricketts-Lynn State Park, Central, Muncie Valley, Benton, Picture Rocks, and Stillwater. Precautionary / preparedness actions. Stay inside a well-built structure and keep away from windows. Very heavy rainfall is occurring with a severe thunderstorm and may lead to flash flooding. Do not drive your vehicle through flooded roadways.

National Weather Service has issued a severe thunderstorm warning for the following Pennsylvania counties: Dauphin, Juniata, Northumberland, Perry, Schuylkill, and Snyder. Effective until 8:17 p.m., the National Weather Service and State College PA has issued a severe thunderstorm warning for northwestern Dauphin County in south central Pennsylvania, northeastern Juniata County in central Pennsylvania, southwestern Northumberland County in central Pennsylvania, northeastern Perry County in south central Pennsylvania, west central Schuylkill County in central Pennsylvania, southeastern Snyder County in central Pennsylvania. Until 8:15 p.m. Eastern Daylight Time. At 7:46 p.m. Eastern Daylight Time, a cluster of severe thunderstorms were located near Millersburg, moving northeast at 20 miles per hour. Hazard: 60 miles per hour wind gusts and quarter-size hail. Source: radar indicated. Impact: hail damage to vehicles is expected. Expect wind damage to roofs, siding, and trees. Locations impacted include Millersburg, Lycoms, Newport, Duncannon, Elizabethville, New Bloomfield, McAllisterville, Port Treverton, Richfield, Mexico, Mount Pleasant Mills, and Paxtonville. Precautionary/preparedness actions. Stay inside a well-built structure and keep away from windows. Very heavy rainfall is occurring with this severe thunderstorm and may lead to flash flooding. Do not drive your vehicle through flooded roadways.

The National Weather Service has issued flash flood warning for the following counties/areas. Columbia, Lycoming, Sullivan, Pennsylvania. At 7:22 p.m. on August 27, 2026, effective until 11:22 p.m.

This is a statement from the National Weather Service. For the following county, Berkeley, West Virginia. Flood warning in effect until 11 p.m. this evening. Replace this flash flood warning. Flooding caused by excessive rainfall is expected. The areas affected include East Central Berkeley County and the Panhandle of West Virginia. The hazardous weather conditions are expected until 11 p.m. Impacts, flooding of rivers, creeks, streams, and other low-lying and flood-prone locations is imminent or occurring. Additional details, at 7:50 p.m., Doppler radar indicated that 3 to 5 inches of rain fell across much of the warned area. Streams continue to rise, and there have been several reports of roads closed with vehicles stranded in high water from the Berkeley County 9/11 Center. Some locations that will experience flooding include Martinsburg, Winnebrenners Cross, and Arden. www.weather.gov/safety/flood/turnaround. Don't drown when encountering flooded roads. Most flood deaths occur in vehicles

The National Weather Service in Mount Holly, New Jersey has issued a special marine warning for Upper Delaware Bay until 8:15 p.m. At 7:25 p.m., a strong thunderstorm was located over sea breeze. The strong thunderstorm was nearly stationary. Hazard, wind gusts 34 knots or greater. Source, radar. Impact, small craft could be damaged in briefly higher winds and suddenly higher waves. Locations impacted include Fortesque Beach, Woodland Beach, Sea Breeze, and Ship John Shill White.

The National Weather Service in Cheyenne has issued a severe thunderstorm warning for northeastern Box Butte County in the panhandle of Nebraska, southeastern Dawes County in the panhandle of Nebraska, until 6:15 p.m. Mountain Daylight Time. At 5:25 p.m. Mountain Daylight Time, a severe thunderstorm was located 9 miles east of Box Butte Reservoir Springs, moving south at 20 miles an hour. Expected hazards include 60 miles an hour wind gusts and half-dollar size hail. This is a radar-indicated threat. The following impacts are expected. Hail damage to vehicles is expected. Expect wind damage to roofs, siding, and trees. Locations impacted include Wild Horse Butte. For your protection, move to an interior room on the lowest floor of a building. Repeating, a severe thunderstorm warning has been issued until 6:15 p.m. Mountain Daylight Time for the following counties in Nebraska, Box Butte, and Dawes.

flash flood warning has been issued for Huntingdon County, Oneida County, and Perry County, effective until 11:05 p.m.

The National Weather Service in Charleston has issued a special marine warning for waters from South Santee River, South Carolina to Savannah, Georgia, out 20 nautical miles until 9:45 p.m. Eastern Daylight Time. At 8:08 p.m. Eastern Daylight Time, strong thunderstorms were located along a line from 9 nautical miles north of St. Helena Sound to 12 nautical miles northwest of Calabogie Sound, moving southeast at 15 knots. Hazard, wind gusts to 34 knots. Source, radar indicated. Impact, small craft could be damaged in briefly higher winds and suddenly higher waves. Locations impacted include Fripp Island Reef, Hunting Island Reef, Fripp Island Wreck, Fripp Inlet Buoy, Edisto 40 Reef, St. Helena Sound, Pelican Bank, Edisto 60 Reef, Beaufort 45 Feet Reef, Betsy Ross Reef, General Gordon, Port Royal Sound, Paris Island Reef and Fish America. Move to safe harbor until hazardous weather passes.

Weather Service and State College has issued a flash flood warning for northern Lancaster County in south central Pennsylvania until 11:15 p.m. At 8:16 p.m., Doppler radar indicated thunderstorms producing heavy rain across the warned area. Between 1 and 2 inches of rain have fallen. Additional rainfall amounts of 1 to 2 inches are possible in the warned area. Flash flooding is ongoing or expected to begin shortly. Hazard, flash flooding caused by thunderstorms. Source, radar indicated. Impact, flash flooding of small creeks and streams, urban areas, highways, streets and underpasses, as well as other poor drainage and low-lying areas. Some locations that will experience flash flooding include Ephrata, Lititz, Mannheim, Aquirim, Denver, Reamstown, Rocksville, Adamstown, Terre Hill, Churchtown, Holmansville, Reynolds, Five Pointsville, Farmersville, and Lancaster Airport. Turn around, don't drown when encountering flooded roads. Most flood deaths occur in vehicles. Be especially cautious at night when it is harder to recognize the dangers of flooding. Be aware of your surroundings and do not drive on flooded roads. Repeating, a flash flood warning has been issued until 11:15 p.m. for the following county, Lancaster, Pennsylvania.

access of your thunderstorm warning for northeastern Lancaster County in south central Pennsylvania until 8:30 p.m. At 7:49 p.m., a severe thunderstorm was located over Ralphsville, moving southeast at 15 miles per hour. Hazard, ping pong ball size hail and 60 miles per hour wind gusts. Source, radar indicated. Impact, people and animals outdoors will be injured. Expect hail damage to roofs, siding, windows, and vehicles. Expect wind damage to roofs, siding, and trees. Locations impacted include Lancaster, Ephrata, Lititz, New Holland, Akron, Leola, Paradise, Denver, Reamstown, Rothsville, Strasburg, and Brickerville. Radar has indicated rotation within the severe thunderstorm. Although a tornado is not immediately likely, tornadoes can develop quickly during severe thunderstorms. This includes the Pennsylvania Turnpike from mile markers 283 to 284. Stay inside a well-built structure and keep away from windows. Very heavy rainfall is occurring with this severe thunderstorm and may lead to flash flooding. Do not drive your vehicle through flooded roadways. Repeating, a severe thunderstorm warning has been issued until 8:30 p.m. for the following county, Lancaster, Pennsylvania.

National Weather Service in State College, Pennsylvania has issued a severe thunderstorm warning for northern Franklin County in south central Pennsylvania, southeastern Huntingdon County in central Pennsylvania, western Uniata County in central Pennsylvania, southwestern Mifflin County in central Pennsylvania, southwestern Perry County in south central Pennsylvania, until 8:30 p.m. At 7:52 p.m., severe thunderstorms were located along a line extending from Walnut to Willow Hill, moving east at 15 miles per hour. Hazard, 60 miles per hour in gusts and quarter-size hail. Source, radar indicated. Impact, hail damage to vehicles is expected. Expect wind damage to roofs, siding, and trees. Locations impacted include Lewistown, Mount Union, Belleville, Honey Grove, McAllisterville, Spruce Hill, Strode Mills, Uniata Terrace, Mexico, Rock Hill Furnace, East Waterford, and Vicksburg. Stay inside a well-built structure and keep away from windows. Very heavy rainfall is occurring with these severe thunderstorms and may lead to flash flooding. Do not drive your vehicle through flooded roadways.

National Weather Service in State College, Pennsylvania has issued a severe thunderstorm warning for northeastern Cumberland County in south-central Pennsylvania, west-central Dauphin County in south-central Pennsylvania, east-central Perry County in south-central Pennsylvania, until 9 p.m. At 8:17 p.m., a severe thunderstorm was located over Marysville, moving east at 15 miles per hour. Hazard, 60 miles per hour wind gusts and quarter-size hail,

if you are thunderstorm and may lead to flash flooding. Do not drive your vehicle through flooded roadways. Repeating, a severe thunderstorm warning has been issued until 9 p.m. for the following counties: Cumberland, Dauphin, and Perry.

The National Weather Service in State College, Pennsylvania has issued a severe thunderstorm warning for northern Franklin County in south central Pennsylvania, southeastern Huntingdon County in central Pennsylvania, western Juliana County in central Pennsylvania, southwestern Mifflin County in central Pennsylvania, southwestern Perry County in south central Pennsylvania, until 8:30 p.m. At 7:52 p.m., severe thunderstorms were located along a line extending from Walnut to Willow Hill, moving east at 15 miles per hour. Hazard, 60 miles per hour wind gusts and quarter-size hail. Source, radar indicated. Impact, hail damage to vehicles is expected. Expect wind damage to roofs, siding, and trees. Locations impacted include Lewistown, Mount Union, Belleville, Honey Grove, McAllisterville, Spruce Creek, Strode's Mills, Juliata Terrace, Mexico, Rock Hill Furnace, East Waterford, and Ickesburg. Stay inside a well-built structure and keep away from windows. Very heavy rainfall is occurring with these severe thunderstorms and may lead to flash flooding. Do not drive your vehicle through flooded roadways. Repeating, a severe thunderstorm warning has been issued until 8:30 p.m. for the following counties: Franklin, Huntingdon, Juliata, Mifflin, and Perry.

The National Weather Service has issued severe thunderstorm warning for the following counties or areas. Preston, West Virginia. At 6:32 p.m. on August 27, 2026, effective until 7:32 p.m.

Weather Service in Tucson has issued a severe thunderstorm warning for East Central Pima County in southeastern Arizona until 6:15 p.m. Mountain Standard Time. At 5:20 p.m. Mountain Standard Time, a severe thunderstorm was located over Tucson International Airport, moving northwest at 10 miles per hour. Hazard, 60 miles per hour in gusts and quarter-size hail. Source, radar indicated. Impact, hail damage to vehicles is expected. Expect wind damage to roofs, siding, and trees. Blowing gust may reduce visibility down to 1 to 3 miles. Locations impacted include Tucson, Davis-Monthan Air Force Base, Drexel Heights, South Tucson, Pascua Pueblo Yaqui Reservation, San Javier Community, Tucson International Airport, Summit, Valencia West, Tucson Mountain Park, Tucson Estates, and San Javier Mission. This includes the following highways: Interstate 19 between mile markers 52 and 63, Route 86 between mile markers 164 and 171, Interstate 10 between mile markers 257 and 273. Seek shelter inside a well-built structure and stay away from windows. The storm is capable of producing damaging winds and large hail. Repeating, a severe thunderstorm warning has been issued until 6:15 p.m. Mountain Standard Time for the following counties: Northeast Pima and Southeast Pima,

in effect until 3 a.m. Friday, replaces flash flood warning. What flooding caused by excessive rainfall is expected? Where? Mercer County, southwestern Middlesex County, southwestern Somerset County, southern Hunterdon County in northwestern New Jersey, north-central Burlington County, southeastern Bucks County in southeastern Pennsylvania, eastern Montgomery County in southeastern Pennsylvania, when, until 3 a.m. Friday. Impacts, flooding of rivers, creeks, streams, and other low-lying and flood-prone locations is imminent or occurring. Additional details, at 8.07 p.m., Doppler radar indicated heavy rain due to thunderstorms. Flooding is ongoing or expected to begin shortly in the warned area. Between 3 and 4 inches of rain have fallen. Additional rainfall amounts up to 0.5. Some locations that will experience flooding include Trenton, Ewing, Princeton, Bristol, Pennington, Yardley, Newtown, Hopewell, Tulletown, and Langhorne. Turn around, don't drown when encountering flooded roads. Most flood deaths occur in vehicles. Be especially cautious at night when it is harder to recognize the dangers of flooding.

Weather Service in Binghamton has issued a flash flood warning for Central Otsego County in Central New York until 11:15 p.m. Eastern Daylight Time. At 8:15 p.m. Eastern Daylight Time, Doppler radar indicated thunderstorms producing heavy rain across the warned area. Flash flooding is already occurring or will begin shortly. Hazard: flash flooding caused by thunderstorms. Source: radar indicated. Impact: flash flooding of small creeks and streams, urban areas, highways, streets and underpasses, as well as other poor drainage and low-lying areas. Some locations that will experience flash flooding include Oneonta, Cooperstown, Worcester, Middlefield, Hartwick, Maryland, Pittsfield, Morris and Milford. Turn around, don't drown when encountering flooded roads. Most flood deaths occur in vehicles. Please report observed flooding to local emergency services or law enforcement and request they pass this information to the National Weather Service when you can do so safely.

The National Weather Service in Mount Holly has issued a flash flood warning for South Central Berks County in eastern Pennsylvania until 12:15 a.m. At 8:16 p.m., Doppler radar indicated thunderstorms producing heavy rain across the warned area. Between 1 and 2.5 inches of rain have fallen. The expected rainfall rate is 1 to 2 inches in 1 hour. Additional rainfall amounts of 1 to 2 inches are possible in the warned area. Flash flooding is ongoing or expected to begin shortly. Hazard: flash flooding caused by thunderstorms. Source: radar indicated. Impact: flash flooding of small creeks and streams, urban areas, highways, streets and underpasses, as well as other poor drainage and low-lying areas. Some locations that will experience flash flooding include Redding, Wyomissing, Sinking Spring, Wernersville, Spring Ridge, Shillington, West Redding, Mount Penn, Morton, Kenhorst and St. Lawrence. Turn around, don't drown when encountering flooded roads. Most flood deaths occur in vehicles. Be especially cautious at night when it is harder to recognize the dangers of flooding.

The National Weather Service in Austin, San Antonio has issued a severe thunderstorm warning for DeWitt County, Central Karnes County, Southwestern Gonzales County, East Central Wilson County, until 8 p.m. Central Daylight Time. At 7:20 p.m. Central Daylight Time, a severe thunderstorm was located near Smiley Gonzales, moving south at 35 miles per hour. Hazard, 60 miles per hour wind gusts. Source, radar indicated. Impact, expect damage to roofs, siding, and trees. Locations impacted include Cuero, Karn City, Yorktown, Nixon, Rumi, Smiley, Nordheim, Pandora, Gillette, Sestahawa, Cheapside, Westhoff, Cotton Patch, Greenow, New Davie, Sample, Paulaville, Myersville, Arnickville, and Ecleto. For your protection, move to an interior room on the lowest floor of a building.

National Weather Service has issued a severe thunderstorm warning for the following Pennsylvania counties, Columbia and Montour. Effective until 9:56 p.m., the National Weather Service and State College PA has issued a severe thunderstorm warning for Central Columbia County in Central Pennsylvania, Montour County in Central Pennsylvania, until 9:30 p.m. Eastern Daylight Time. At 8:25 p.m. Eastern Daylight Time, a severe thunderstorm was located over Danville, moving east at 25 miles per hour. Hazard: 60 miles per hour wind gusts and penny size hail. Source: radar indicated. Impact: expect damage to roofs, siding, and trees. Locations impacted include Bloomsburg, Berwick, Danville, Riverside, Catawissa, Mifflinville, Light Street, Almadiah, Fernville, Mechanicsville, Buckhorn, and Jersey Town. For those drive areas between the Limestoneville and Neopac exits, specifically from mile markers 221-247, precautionary/preparedness actions. Stay inside a well-built structure and keep away from windows. Very heavy rainfall is occurring with this severe thunderstorm and may lead to flash flooding. Do not drive your vehicle through flooded roadways.

National Weather Service has issued a flash flood warning for the following Pennsylvania counties, Columbia and Montour, effective until 11:59 p.m. The National Weather Service and State College has issued a flash flood warning for Central Columbia County in Central Pennsylvania, East Central Montour County in Central Pennsylvania, until 11:30 p.m. Eastern Daylight Time. At 8:29 p.m. Eastern Daylight Time, Doppler radar indicated thunderstorms producing heavy rain across the warned area. Between 1 and 2 inches of rain have fallen. Additional rainfall amounts of 1 to 2 inches are possible in the warned area. Flash flooding is ongoing or expected to begin shortly. Hazard: flash flooding caused by thunderstorms. Source: radar indicated. Impact: flash flooding of small creeks and streams, urban areas, highways, streets, and underpasses, as well as other poor drainage and low-lying areas. Some locations that will experience flash flooding include Bloomsburg, Berwick, Mifflinville, Fly Street, Almadiah, Fernville, Buckhorn, Jersey Town, Rupert, Roersburg, Iola, Mainville, Ayers Grove, Jonestown, Espy, Millville, Lime Ridge, Briar Creek, Burnville, and Stillwater. Precautionary / preparedness actions. Encountering flooded roads: most flood deaths occur in vehicles. Be especially cautious at night when it is harder to recognize the dangers of flooding. Be aware of your surroundings and do not drive on flooded roads.

National Weather Service in Tucson has issued a flash flood warning for eastern Pima County in southeastern Arizona until 8:45 p.m. Mountain Standard Time. At 5:51 p.m. Mountain Standard Time, Doppler radar indicated thunderstorms producing heavy rain across the warned area. Flash flooding is ongoing or expected to begin shortly. Hazard: flash flooding caused by thunderstorms radar indicated. Impact: flash flooding of small creeks and streams, urban areas, highways, streets and underpasses, as well as other poor drainage and low-lying areas. Some locations that will experience flash flooding include Tucson, Davis-Monthan Air Force Base in South Tucson. This includes Interstate 10 between mile markers 256 and 259, in between mile markers 261 and 262. This includes the following flash flood-prone locations: Stone Avenue at Maple St. Turnaround. Don't drown when encountering flooded roads. Most flood deaths occur in vehicles. Remain alert for flooding even in locations not receiving rain. Washes, streams, and rivers can become raging killer currents in a matter of minutes, even from distant rainfall. Repeating, a flash flood warning has been issued until 8:45 p.m. Mountain Standard Time for the following county: northeast Pima, Arizona.

Weather Service in Blacksburg has issued a flash flood warning for northeastern Allegheny, Virginia County, southern Bath County, until 2:30 a.m. Eastern Daylight Time. At 8:32 p.m. Eastern Daylight Time, Doppler radar indicated thunderstorms producing heavy rain across the warned area. Between 1.5 and 3.5 inches of rain have fallen. The expected rainfall rate is 1.5 to 3 inches in 1 hour. Additional rainfall amounts of 0.5 to 1.5 inches are possible in the warned area. Flash flooding is ongoing or expected to begin shortly. Hazard: flash flooding caused by thunderstorms. Source: radar indicated. Impact: flash flooding of small creeks and streams, urban areas, highways, streets and underpasses, as well as other poor drainage and low-lying areas. Some locations that will experience flash flooding include Clifton Forge, Hot Springs, Warm Springs, Millboro, Iron Gate, Douthat State Park and Ingalls Field. This includes the following streams and drainages: Cloud Lake Run, Cedar Creek, Cabin Creek, Ranch, Chimney Run and Back Creek,

The National Weather Service in Mount Holly, New Jersey has issued a severe thunderstorm warning for West Central Berks County in eastern Pennsylvania until 9:30 p.m. At 8:40 p.m., a severe thunderstorm was located near Fredericksburg, or 8 miles northwest of Myerstown, moving east at 10 miles per hour. Hazard, 60 miles per hour wind gusts and penny-size hail. Source, radar indicated. Impact, expect damage to trees and power lines. This severe thunderstorm will remain over mainly rural areas of West Central Berks County. For your protection, move to an interior room on the lowest floor of a building. Torrential rainfall is occurring with this storm and may lead to flash flooding. Do not drive your vehicle through flooded roadways. Repeating, a severe thunderstorm warning has been issued until 9:30 p.m. for the following county: Berks, Pennsylvania,

The National Weather Service has issued a flash flood warning for the following Pennsylvania counties, Dauphin and Lebanon, effective until tomorrow at 12 minutes past midnight. The National Weather Service and State College has issued a flash flood warning for Central Dauphin County in South Central Pennsylvania, Northwestern Lebanon County in South Central Pennsylvania, until 11:45 p.m. Eastern Daylight Time. At 8:42 p.m. Eastern Daylight Time, Doppler radar indicated thunderstorms producing heavy rain across the warned area. Between 1 and 2 inches of rain have fallen. Additional rainfall amounts of 1 to 2 inches are possible in the warned area. Flash flooding is ongoing or expected to begin shortly. Hazard: flash flooding caused by thunderstorms. Source: radar indicated. Impact: flash flooding of small creeks and streams, urban areas, highways, streets, and underpasses, as well as other poor drainage and low-lying areas. Some locations that will experience flash flooding include Progress, Lingolstown, Paxtonia, Skyline View, Pembroke, Marysville, Fredericksburg, Penn National Racecourse, Fort Indian Town Gap, Harper Tavern, Lickdale, Rockville, Dauphin, and Harrisburg Area Community College. Precautionary/preparedness actions. Turn around, don't drown when encountering flooded roads. Most flood deaths occur in vehicles. Be especially cautious at night when it is harder to recognize the dangers of flooding. Be aware of your surroundings and do not drive on flooded roads.

The National Weather Service in Fort Worth has issued a severe thunderstorm warning for southwestern Eastland County in north central Texas, northwestern Comanche County in central Texas, until 8:15 p.m. Central Daylight Time. At 7:47 p.m. Central Daylight Time, a severe thunderstorm was located near Rising Star, or 16 miles south of Cisco, and is nearly stationary. Hazard, 60 miles per hour wind gusts and quarter-size hail. Source, radar indicated. Impact, hail damage to vehicles is expected. Expect wind damage to roofs, siding, and trees. This severe thunderstorm will remain over mainly rural areas of southwestern Eastland and northwestern Comanche counties, including the following locations, Side Springs and Oka. For your protection, get inside a sturdy structure and stay away from windows.

Weather Service in Tucson has issued a severe thunderstorm warning for northeastern Pima County in southeastern Arizona until 6:45 p.m. Mountain Standard Time. At 6:05 p.m. Mountain Standard Time, a severe thunderstorm was located near Flowing Wells, moving northwest at 10 miles per hour. Hazard, 60 miles per hour wind gusts and quarter-size hail. Source, radar indicated. Impact, hail damage to vehicles is expected. Expect wind damage to roofs, siding, and trees. Locations impacted include Tucson, Casas Adobes, Drexel Heights, Flowing Wells, Tucson Mountain Park, Saguaro National Park West, and Tucson Estates. This includes the following highways: Route 86 between mile markers 165 and 169, Route 77 between mile markers 70 and 73, Interstate 10 between mile markers 248 and 259. Seek shelter inside a well-built structure and stay away from windows. The storm is capable of producing damaging winds and large hail. Repeating, a severe thunderstorm warning has been issued until 6:45 p.m. Mountain Standard Time for the following county: northeast Pima, Arizona,

National Weather Service in State College, Pennsylvania has issued a severe thunderstorm warning for southeastern Dauphin County in south central Pennsylvania until 10 p.m. At 9.08 p.m., a severe thunderstorm was located over Rutherford, moving southeast at 5 miles per hour. Hazard, 60 miles per hour wind gusts and quarter-size hail. Source, radar indicated. Impact, hail damage to vehicles is expected. Expect wind damage to roofs, siding, and trees. Locations impacted include Harrisburg, Hershey, Colonial Park, Progress, Middletown, Palmyra, Lingolstown, Steelton, Hummelstown, Paxtonia, Rutherford, and Skyline View. Radar has indicated rotation within this severe thunderstorm. Although a tornado is not immediately likely, tornadoes can develop quickly during severe thunderstorms. This includes the following interstates: the Pennsylvania Turnpike from mile markers 246 to 254, Interstate 81 from mile markers 68 to 81, Interstate 83 from mile markers 43 to 50, 0 to 2. Stay inside a well-built structure and keep away from windows. Very heavy rainfall is occurring with this severe thunderstorm and may lead to flash flooding. Do not drive your vehicle through flooded roadways. Repeating, a severe thunderstorm warning has been issued until 10 p.m. for the following county, Dauphin, Pennsylvania.

National Weather Service in North Platte has issued a severe thunderstorm warning for southeastern Arthur County in west central Nebraska, northeastern Keith County in southwestern Nebraska, southwestern McPherson County until 8:45 p.m. Central Daylight Time or 7:45 p.m. Mountain Daylight Time. At 8:09 p.m. Central Daylight Time or 7:09 p.m. Mountain Daylight Time, a severe thunderstorm was located 11 miles southeast of Arthur, moving south at 25 miles per hour. Expected hazards include 60 miles per hour wind gusts and half dollar size hail. This is a radar indicated threat. Impact, hail damage to vehicles is expected. Expect wind damage to roofs, siding, and trees. Locations impacted include Keystone, Kingsley Dam, Big Bald Hill, Bucktail Lake, Bucktail, Nevins, and Broganville. This includes the following highways: Highway 61 between mile markers 93 and 95. Highway 92 between mile markers 171 and 172, in between mile markers 174 and 180. For your protection, move to an report to the National Weather Service office in North Platte. Repeating, a severe thunderstorm warning has been issued until 7:45 p.m. Mountain Daylight Time or 8:45 p.m. Central Daylight Time for the following counties in Nebraska: Arthur, Keith, and McPherson.

National Weather Service in Tucson has issued a flash flood warning for eastern Pima County in southeastern Arizona until 9:15 p.m. Mountain Standard Time. At 6:15 p.m. Mountain Standard Time, Doppler radar indicated thunderstorms producing heavy rain across the warned area. Between 0.5 and 1.2 inches of rain have fallen. Flash flooding is ongoing or expected to begin shortly. Hazard: flash flooding caused by thunderstorms. Source: radar indicated. Impact: flash flooding of small creeks and streams, urban areas, highways, streets, and underpasses, as well as other poor drainage and low-lying areas. Some locations that will experience flash flooding include Tucson, Flowing Wells, South Tucson, and Tucson Mountain Park. This includes the following highways: Interstate 19 near mile marker 63, Interstate 10 between mile markers 251 and 255, and near mile marker 260. This includes the following flash flood prone locations: Camino de Oeste from Sweetwater to Gates Pass, and Ironwood Hills Drive from Shannon to Camino de Oeste. Turn around, don't drown when encountering flooded roads. Most flood deaths occur in vehicles. Remain alert for flooding even in locations not receiving rain. Washes, streams, and rivers can become raging killer currents in a matter of minutes, even from distant rainfall. Repeating, a flash flood warning has been issued until 9:15 p.m. Mountain Standard Time for the following county: Northeast Pima, Arizona,

Wireless Service in Mount Holly has issued a flash flood warning for West Central Brooks County in eastern Pennsylvania until 1:15 a.m. At 9:21 p.m., Doppler radar indicated thunderstorms producing heavy rain across the warned area. Between 1.5 and 2.5 inches of rain have fallen. The expected rainfall rate is 1 to 2 inches in 1 hour. Additional rainfall amounts of 1 to 2 inches are possible in the warned area. Flash flooding is ongoing or expected to begin shortly. Hazard, flash flooding caused by thunderstorms. Source, radar indicated. Impact, flash flooding of small creeks and streams, urban areas, highways, streets and underpasses, as well as other poor drainage and low-lying areas. Some locations are mainly rural areas of West Central Brooks County. Turn around, don't drown when encountering flooded roads. Most flood deaths occur in vehicles. Be especially cautious at night when it is harder to recognize the dangers of flooding.

southeastern Otsego County, until 12:15 a.m. At 9:19 p.m., Doppler radar indicated thunderstorms producing heavy rain across the warned area. Flash flooding is ongoing or expected to begin shortly. Hazard, flash flooding caused by thunderstorms. Source, radar indicated. Impact, flash flooding of small creeks and streams, urban areas, highways, streets and underpasses, as well as other poor drainage and low-lying areas. Some locations that will experience flash flooding include Bonilla, Maryland, Meredith, Otsego, Franklin, East Meredith, Cooperstown Junction, and Marydale. Turn around, don't drown when encountering flooded roads. Most of flood deaths occur in vehicles. Please report observed flooding to local emergency services or law enforcement and request they pass this information to the National Weather Service when you can do so safely.

National Weather Service in Tucson has issued a severe thunderstorm warning for eastern Pima County in southeastern Arizona until 6:45 p.m. Mountain Standard Time. At 6:19 p.m. Mountain Standard Time, a severe thunderstorm was located near Tucson Estates, moving northwest at 10 miles per hour. Hazard, 60 miles per hour wind gusts and quarter-size hail. Source, radar indicated. Impact, hail damage to vehicles is expected. Expect wind damage to roofs, siding, and trees. Locations impacted include Drexel Heights, Three Points, Tucson Estates, Valencia West, and Ryan Airfield. This includes the following highways: Route 86 between mile markers 150 and 164. Route 286 between mile markers 44 and 45. Seek shelter inside a well-built structure and stay away from windows. The storm is capable of producing... Repeating, a severe thunderstorm warning has been issued until 6:45 p.m. Mountain Standard Time for the following counties: Northeast Pima and Southeast Pima,

in central New York, southeastern Otsego County in central New York, until 12:15 a.m. Eastern Daylight Time. At 9:19 p.m. Eastern Daylight Time, Doppler radar indicated thunderstorms producing heavy rain across the warned area. Flash flooding is ongoing or expected to begin shortly. Hazard: flash flooding caused by thunderstorms. Source: radar indicated. Impact: flash flooding of small creeks and streams, urban areas, highways, streets and underpasses, as well as other poor drainage and low-lying areas. Some locations that will experience flash flooding include Oneonta, Davenport, Worcester, Maryland, Meredith, Otego, Franklin, East Meredith, Cooperstown Junction, and Marydale. Turn around, don't drown when encountering flooded roads. Most flood deaths occur in vehicles. Please report observed flooding to local emergency services or law enforcement and request they pass this information to the National Weather Service when you can do so safely.

it. I got drive, I don't need a car. Money really all that we fiendin' for. I'm doing things they ain't seen before. Bands ain't dumb, but extreme is all. I'm a demon lord. Fall off what? I ain't seen the horse. Called your bluff, better cite the source. Fame ain't something that I need no more.

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1: What?
0: Minor flooding is forecast.
1: Where?
0: Neshaminy Creek at Langhorne.
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0: Until Friday morning.
1: Impact
0: at 10.5 feet, Route 413, near Brixton Pike in Middletown Township, is subject to closure due to flooding. Additional details at 8:45 p.m. Thursday, the stage was 7.2 feet. Neutral stage is 6.0 feet. Forecast. The river is expected to rise above flood stage 2 at midnight to make to a crest of 9.9 feet just at midnight. www.weather.gov/safety/flood

Severe thunderstorm warning information. The National Weather Service in Hastings has issued a stern Dawson County until 9 p.m. At 8:22 p.m., severe thunderstorms were located along a line extending from near Arnold to 12 miles north of Brady to near Lake Maloney State Recreation Area, moving south at 45 miles per hour. These are destructive storms for western Dawson County, including the Gothenburg area. Expected hazards include 80 miles per hour wind gusts and penny-sized hail. Source, Automated Weather Station. The following impacts are expected. Flying debris will be dangerous to those caught without shelter. Mobile homes will be heavily damaged. Expect considerable damage to roofs, windows, and vehicles. Extensive tree damage and power outages are likely. Severe thunderstorms will be near Gothenburg around 8:45 p.m. Willow Island around 8:55 p.m. Other locations impacted by these severe thunderstorms include Farnham. This includes Interstate 80 between mile markers 209 and 228. This is a dangerous situation. These storms are producing widespread wind damage across parts of eastern Lincoln and southwestern Custer counties. Seek shelter now inside a sturdy structure and stay away from windows. Repeating, a severe thunderstorm warning has been issued until 9 p.m. for the following county, Dawson, Nebraska.

National Weather Service in Tucson has issued a severe thunderstorm warning for northeastern Pima County in southeastern Arizona, south central Pinal County in southeastern Arizona, until 7:15 p.m. Mountain Standard Time. At 6:34 p.m. Mountain Standard Time, a severe thunderstorm was located over Saddlebrook, moving west at 15 miles per hour. Hazard, 60 miles per hour wind gusts and quarter-size hail. Source, radar indicated. Impact, hail damage to vehicles is expected. Expect wind damage to roofs, siding, and trees. Locations impacted include Catalina, Oro Valley, Saddlebrook, Saddlebrook Ranch, Oracle Junction, and Biosphere 2. This includes the following highways: Route 79 between mile markers 92 and 102, Route 77 between mile markers 85 and 97. Seek shelter inside a well-built structure and stay away from windows. The storm is capable of producing damaging winds and large hail. Repeating, a severe thunderstorm warning has been issued until 7:15 p.m. Mountain Standard Time for the following counties: northeast Pima and southeast Pinal,

Service in Baltimore, Maryland / Washington has issued a flash flood warning for southwestern Albemarle County in central Virginia, southeastern Nelson County in central Virginia, until 12:30 a.m. At 9:32 p.m., Doppler radar indicated thunderstorms producing heavy rain across the warned area. Between 2 and 4 inches of rain have fallen. Additional rainfall amounts of 1 to 3 inches are possible in the warned area. Flash flooding is ongoing or expected to begin shortly. Hazard: flash flooding caused by thunderstorms. Source: radar indicated. Impact: flash flooding of small creeks and streams, urban areas, highways, streets and underpasses, as well as other poor drainage and low-lying areas. Some locations that will experience flash flooding include Shipman, Schuyler, Arrington, Lovingston, Elma, Rockfish, Faber and Damien. Turn around, don't drown when encountering flooded roads. Most flood deaths occur in vehicles. Be especially cautious at night when it is harder to recognize the dangers of flooding. In hilly terrain, there are hundreds of low water crossings which are potentially dangerous in heavy rain. Do not attempt to cross flooded roads. Find an alternate route.

National Weather Service in Tucson has issued a severe thunderstorm warning for northeastern Pima County in southeastern Arizona until 7:30 p.m. Mountain Standard Time. At 6:40 p.m. Mountain Standard Time, a severe thunderstorm was located near Saguaro National Park West, moving northwest at 10 miles per hour. Hazard, 60 miles per hour wind gusts and quarter-size hail. Source, radar indicated. Impact, hail damage to vehicles is expected. Expect wind damage to roofs, siding, and trees. Locations impacted include Avra Valley, Saguaro National Park West, Tucson Estates, Tucson Mountain Park, and Picture Rocks. Seek shelter inside a well-built structure and stay away from windows. The storm is capable of producing damaging winds and large hail. Repeating, a severe thunderstorm warning has been issued until 7:30 p.m. Mountain Standard Time for the following counties: northeast Pima and western Pima,

National Weather Service and State College has issued a flash flood warning for southeastern Dauphin County in south-central Pennsylvania, central Lebanon County in south-central Pennsylvania, until 12:45 a.m. At 9:41 p.m., Doppler radar indicated thunderstorms producing heavy rain across the warned area. Between 1 and 2 inches of rain have fallen. Additional rainfall amounts of 1 to 2 inches are possible in the warned area. Flash flooding is ongoing or expected to begin shortly. Hazard, flash flooding caused by thunderstorms. Source, radar indicated. Impact, flash flooding of small creeks and streams, urban areas, highways, streets and underpasses, as well as other poor drainage and low-lying areas. Some locations that will experience flash flooding include Harrisburg, Lebanon, Hershey, Colonial Park, Progress, Palmyra, Steelton, Anvil, Hummelstown, Myerstown, Rutherford, Skyline View, Lawton, Campbelltown, Bressler and Out and Oberlin, Pembroke, Pleasant Hill, Sand Hill, Newmanstown and Highspire. Turn around, don't drown when encountering flooded roads. Most flood deaths occur in vehicles. Be especially cautious at night when it is harder to recognize the dangers of flooding. Be aware of your surroundings and do not drive on flooded roads. Repeating, a flash flood warning has been issued until 12:45 a.m. Friday for the following counties: Dauphin and Lebanon,

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Weather Service and State College has issued a flash flood warning for East Central Lancaster County in South Central Pennsylvania until 1 a.m. At 9:58 p.m., Doppler radar indicated thunderstorms producing heavy rain across the warned area. Between 1 and 3 inches of rain have fallen. Additional rainfall amounts up to 1 inch are possible in the warned area. Flash flooding is ongoing or expected to begin shortly. Hazard, flash flooding caused by thunderstorms. Source, radar indicated. Impact, flash flooding of small creeks and streams, urban areas, highways, streets and underpasses, as well as other poor drainage and low-lying areas. Some locations that will experience flash flooding include New Holland, Leola, Bearville, Blue Ball, Goodville and White Horse. Turn around, don't drown when encountering flooded roads. Most flood deaths occur in vehicles. Be especially cautious at night when it is harder to recognize the dangers of flooding. Be safe on flooded roads. Repeating, a flash flood warning has been issued until 1 a.m. Friday for the following county: Lancaster, Pennsylvania,

Local Weather Service in Salt Lake City has issued a severe thunderstorm warning for North Central Tooele County in northern Utah until 8:30 p.m. Mountain Daylight Time. At 7:57 p.m. Mountain Daylight Time, a severe thunderstorm was located near Knowles, or 36 miles east of Wendover, moving northeast at 35 miles per hour. Hazard, 60 miles per hour wind gusts. Source, radar indicated. Impact, expects damage to roofs, siding, and trees. Locations impacted include Knowles, Clive, Utah Test and Training Range North, and Utah Test and Training Range South. This includes Interstate 80 in Utah between mile markers 25 and 59. Strong southwesterly winds can produce strong crosswinds that make travel hazardous for high-profile vehicles. For your protection, move to an interior room on the lowest floor of a building. Repeating, a severe thunderstorm warning has been issued until 8:30 p.m. Mountain Daylight Time for the following county, Tooele, Utah.

Warning has issued a severe thunderstorm warning for Central Albany County and East Central New York, East Central Schoharie County and East Central New York, until 10:45 p.m. Eastern Daylight Time. At 9:57 p.m. Eastern Daylight Time, a severe thunderstorm was located over Brakebeen, or 9 miles southeast of Cobleskill, moving east at 35 miles per hour. Hazard, 60 miles per hour wind gusts and small hail. Source, radar indicated. Impact, expect damage to roofs, siding, and trees. Locations impacted include Westerlo, Bern, Voorheesville, Altamont, Middleburg, Furbush, Brakebeen, New Scotland, Knox, Rensselaerville, Clarksville, Sensux Corners, West Bern, Benson's Corners, East Bern, and Helderberg. Seek shelter inside a well-built structure and stay away from windows. The storm is capable of producing damaging winds. Repeating, a severe thunderstorm warning has been issued until 10:45 p.m. Eastern Daylight Time for the following counties in New York, Albany, and Schoharie.

Severe thunderstorm warning information. The National Weather Service in Hastings has issued a severe thunderstorm warning for Gosford County, Dawson County, until 10 p.m. At 8:58 p.m., severe thunderstorms were located along a line extending from 11 miles west of Oconto to near Gothenburg to 10 miles northwest of Moorefield, moving southeast at 30 miles per hour. Expected hazards include 70 miles per hour wind gusts and penny-size hail. Source, Automated Weather Station. At 8:36 p.m., the autoport gusted to 75 miles per hour. The following impacts are expected. Expect considerable tree damage. Damage is likely to mobile homes, roofs, and outbuildings. Severe thunderstorms will be near Cozad and Willow Island around 9:05 p.m. Lexington and Johnson Lake around 9:40 p.m. Elwood around 9:45 p.m. Other locations impacted by these severe thunderstorms include Farnham. This includes Interstate 80 between mile markers 209 and 245. For your protection, move to an interior room on the lowest floor of a building. Repeating, a severe thunderstorm warning has been issued until 10 p.m. for the following counties in Nebraska, Dawson and Gosper.

remaining in effect until 11:15 p.m. this evening. What? Flooding caused by excessive rainfall is expected. Where? Northwestern Lancaster County in south-central Pennsylvania. Southeastern Lebanon County in south-central Pennsylvania. When? Until 11:15 p.m. Impacts. Continued flooding of rivers, creeks, streams, and other low-lying and flood-prone locations is occurring. This area flood warning replaces the earlier flash flood warning. Additional details. At 10:06 p.m., lingering flooding is ongoing in the warned area. Between 2 and 5 inches of rain have fallen. Additional rainfall amounts up to 1 inch are possible in the warned area. Some locations that will experience flooding include Mannheim, Cornwall, Brickerville, Schaeferstown, Quinton, Timber Hills, Mount Gretna Heights, Kleinfeltersville, Lawn, Schenek, Penryn, and Mount Gretna. http://www.weather.gov/safety/ Flood turnaround. Don't drown when encountering flooded roads. Most flood deaths occur in vehicles. Be especially cautious at night when it is harder to recognize the dangers of flooding. Be aware of your surroundings and do not drive on flooded roads.

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1: 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I just wanna rock.

National Weather Service in Mount Holly, New Jersey has issued a severe thunderstorm warning for southeastern Berks County in eastern Pennsylvania, north central Chester County in southeastern Pennsylvania until 11 p.m. At 10:21 p.m., a severe thunderstorm was located over New Morgan, or 10 miles south of Reading, moving northeast at 15 miles per hour. Hazard, 60 miles per hour wind gusts and penny-size hail. Source, radar indicated. Impact, expect damage to trees and power lines. Locations impacted include Birdsboro, Elverson, New Morgan, Pootown, Amity Gardens, Lorraine, Flying Hills, and Reefton. For your protection, move to an interior room. Torrential rainfall is occurring with this storm and may lead to flash flooding. Do not drive your vehicle through flooded roadways. Repeating, a severe thunderstorm warning has been issued until 11 p.m. for the following county: Berks, Pennsylvania,

The National Weather Service has issued flood warning for the following counties/areas. Columbia, Lycoming, Sullivan, Pennsylvania. At 10:24 p.m. on August 27, 2026, effective until 2:24 a.m. August 28, 2026.

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The National Weather Service in League City has issued a severe thunderstorm warning for southeastern Grimes County in southeastern Texas, southwestern Montgomery County in southeastern Texas, northeastern Waller County in southeastern Texas, northwestern Harris County in southeastern Texas, until 10:15 p.m. Central Daylight Time. At 9:36 p.m. Central Daylight Time, a severe thunderstorm was located over Magnolia, or near Pinehurst, moving southwest at 15 miles per hour. Hazard, 60 miles per hour wind gusts and nickel-size hail. Source, radar indicated. Impact, expect damage to roofs, siding, and trees. Locations impacted include Pinehurst, Magnolia, Stagecoach, and Todd Mission. For your protection, move to an interior room on the lowest floor of a building.

The National Weather Service in League City has issued a severe thunderstorm warning for southeastern Grimes County in southeastern Texas, southwestern Montgomery County in southeastern Texas, northeastern Waller County in southeastern Texas, northwestern Harris County in southeastern Texas, until 10:15 p.m. Central Daylight Time. At 9:36 p.m. Central Daylight Time, a severe thunderstorm was located over Magnolia, or near Pinehurst, moving southwest at 15 miles per hour. Hazard, 60 miles per hour wind gusts and nickel-size hail. Source, radar indicated. Impact, expect damage to roofs, siding, and trees. Locations impacted include Pinehurst, Magnolia, Stagecoach, and Todd Mission. For your protection, move to an interior room on the lowest floor of a building.

service in Mount Holly has issued a flash flood warning for southeastern Berks County in eastern Pennsylvania, north central Chester County in southeastern Pennsylvania, west central Montgomery County in southeastern Pennsylvania, until 1:30 a.m. At 10:36 p.m., Doppler radar indicated thunderstorms producing heavy rain across the warned area. Between 1 and 2 inches of rain has fallen. The expected rainfall rate is 1 to 2 inches in 1 hour. Flash flooding is ongoing or expected to begin shortly. Hazard, flash flooding caused by thunderstorms. Source, radar indicated. Impact, flash flooding of small creeks and streams, urban areas, highways, streets and underpasses, as well as other poor drainage and low-lying areas. Some locations that will experience flash flooding include Pottstown, Murfreesboro, Elverson, New Morgan, Cedarville, Stowe, Amity Gardens, South Pottstown, Kenilworth, Halfway House, Potts Cliff and Senatoga. Turn around, don't drown when encountering flooded roads. Most flood deaths occur in vehicles. Be especially cautious at night when it is harder to recognize the dangers of flooding. Please report observed flooding to local emergency services or law enforcement and request they pass this information to the National Weather Service when you can do so safely.

The National Weather Service in Mount Holly has issued a flash flood warning for southeastern Berks County in eastern Pennsylvania, north central Chester County in southeastern Pennsylvania, west central Montgomery County in southeastern Pennsylvania, until 1:30 a.m. At 10:36 p.m., Doppler radar indicated thunderstorms producing heavy rain across the warned area. Between 1 and 2 inches of rain have fallen. The expected rainfall rate is 1 to 2 inches in 1 hour. Flash flooding is ongoing or expected to begin shortly. Hazard, flash flooding caused by thunderstorms. Source, radar indicated. Impact, flash flooding of small creeks and streams, urban areas, highways, streets and underpasses as well as other poor drainage and low-lying areas. Some locations that will experience flash flooding include Pottstown, Birdsboro, Elverson, New Morgan, Cedarville, Stowe, Amity Gardens, South Pottstown, Kenilworth, Halfway House, Pontscrib and Senatoga. Turn around, don't drown when encountering flooded roads. Most flood deaths occur in vehicles. Be especially cautious at night when it is harder to recognize the dangers of flooding. Please report observed flooding to local emergency services or law enforcement and request they pass this information to the National Weather Service when you can do so safely.

The National Weather Service has issued a flash flood warning for the following Pennsylvania counties: Berks, Chester, and Montgomery, effective until tomorrow at 1:36 a.m. The National Weather Service in Mount Holly has issued a flash flood warning for southeastern Berks County in eastern Pennsylvania, north central Chester County in southeastern Pennsylvania, west central Montgomery County in southeastern Pennsylvania, until 1:30 a.m. at 10:36 p.m. Eastern Daylight Time. Doppler radar indicated thunderstorms producing heavy rain across the warned area. Between 1 and 2 inches of rain have fallen. The expected rainfall rate is 1 to 2 inches in 1 hour. Flash flooding is ongoing or expected to begin shortly. Hazard: flash flooding caused by thunderstorms. Source: radar indicated. Impact: flash flooding of small creeks and streams, urban areas, highways, streets of poor drainage, and low-lying areas. Some locations that will experience flash flooding include Pottstown, Birdsboro, Elverson, New Morgan, Cedarville, Stowe, Amity Gardens, South Pottstown, Kenilworth, Halfway House, Potts Grove, and Sanatoga. Precautionary / preparedness actions. Turn around, don't drown when encountering flooded roads. Most flood deaths occur in vehicles. Be especially cautious at night when it is harder to recognize the dangers of flooding. Please report observed flooding to local emergency services or law enforcement and request they pass this information to the National Weather Service when you can do so safely.

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severe thunderstorm warning information. The National Weather Service in Hastings has issued a severe thunderstorm warning for Gosford County, South Central Dawson County, Furness County, until 10:45 p.m. At 9:52 p.m., severe thunderstorms were located along a line extending from near Johnson Lake to 7 miles southwest of Elwood to 11 miles north of Holbrook to near Medicine Creek Reservoir State Recreation Area to 10 miles southwest of Stockville, moving south at 35 miles per hour. Expected hazards include 60 miles per hour wind gusts and penny-sized hail. This is a radar-indicated threat. The following impacts are expected. Expect damage to roofs, siding, and trees. Severe thunderstorms will be near Cambridge, Elwood, and Johnson Lake around 10 p.m. Holbrook around 10:05 p.m. Arapahoe around 10:10 p.m. Other locations in the path of these severe thunderstorms include Edison, Wilsonville, Henley, and Beaver City. For your protection, move to an interior room on the lowest floor of a building. Repeating, a severe thunderstorm warning has been issued until 10:45 p.m. for the following counties, in Nebraska, Dawson, Furness, and Gosper.

The National Weather Service has issued a flood warning for the following Pennsylvania counties, Columbia and Montour, effective until tomorrow at 2:41 a.m. Flood warning in effect until 2:15 a.m. Eastern Daylight Time, Friday, replaces flash flood warning. What? Flooding caused by excessive rainfall is occurring. Where? Central Columbia County in central Pennsylvania, east central Montour County in central Pennsylvania. 1 until 2:15 a.m. Eastern Daylight Time. Impacts: numerous roads remain closed due to flooding. It will take several hours for all the water to work through local drainage systems. Additional details: at 11:11 p.m. Eastern Daylight Time, local law enforcement reported flooding in the warned area. Flooding is already occurring. Between 1 and 5 inches of rain have fallen. Additional rainfall amounts up to 0.5 inches are possible in the warned area. Some locations that will experience flooding include Bloomsburg, Berwick, Mifflinville, White Street, Almadiah, Fernville, Buckhorn, Jerseytown, Rupert, Roersburg, Iola, Mainville, Byers Grove, Jonestown, Espy, Millville, Pine Ridge, Briar Creek, Orangeville, and Stillwater. http://www.weather.gov/safety/flood. Precautionary/preparedness actions. Turn around, don't drown when encountering flooded roads. Most flood deaths occur in vehicles. Be especially cautious at night when it is harder to recognize the dangers of flooding.

National Weather Service has issued a flood warning for the following Pennsylvania counties: Dauphin, Lancaster, and Lebanon, effective until tomorrow at 5:14 a.m. Flood warning in effect until 5 a.m. Eastern Daylight Time, Friday. Flood. Flooding caused by excessive rainfall is expected. There, Central Dauphin County in South Central Pennsylvania, North Central Pennsylvania, Lebanon County, in South Central AM, East, flooding of rivers, creeks, streams, and other low-lying and flood-prone locations is imminent, or occurring. Additional details, at 11:12 p.m. Eastern Daylight Time, Doppler radar, and automated rain gauges indicated heavy rain due to thunderstorms. Flooding is ongoing or expected to begin shortly in the warned area. Between 2 and 5 inches of rain has fallen. Additional brief downpours remain possible overnight, but the heaviest rain has ended. Some locations that will experience flooding include Lancaster, Harrisburg, Lebanon, Hershey, Ephrata, Colonial Park, Progress, Lititz, Willow Street, Palmyra, Lingolstown, Steelton, New Holland, Blenheim, Anvil, Hemelstown, and East Petersburg. http://www.weather.gov/safety/flood. Precautionary/preparedness actions. Turn around, don't drown when encountering flooded roads. Most flood deaths occur in vehicles. Be especially cautious at night, when it is harder to recognize the dangers of flooding.

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severe thunderstorm warning information. The National Weather Service in Hastings has issued a severe thunderstorm warning for Southern Gosford County, Furnas County, until 11:30 p.m. At 10:39 p.m., severe thunderstorms were located along a line extending from near Arapahoe to near Henley to 7 miles southeast of Lebanon to 8 miles south of Danbury, moving south at 35 miles per hour. Expected hazards include 60 miles per hour wind gusts. This is a radar-indicated threat. The following impacts are expected: entries. Severe thunderstorms will be near Beaver City around 10:45 p.m. Hollinger around 10:50 p.m. For your protection, move to an interior room on the lowest floor of a building. Repeating, a severe thunderstorm warning has been issued until 11:30 p.m. for the following counties in Nebraska, Furnas and Gosper.

Service in Goodland has issued a severe thunderstorm warning for northeastern Rawlins County in northwestern Kansas, Hitchcock County in southwestern Nebraska, until midnight Central Daylight Time. At 10:44 p.m. Central Daylight Time, severe thunderstorms were located along a line extending from 7 miles southeast of Wauneta to 6 miles south of Palisades, near Trenton to 4 miles southeast of Culbertson, moving south at 20 miles per hour. Expected hazards include 60 miles per hour with gusts and maple-sized hail. This is a radar-indicated threat. The following impacts are expected. Expect damage to roofs, siding, and trees. Severe thunderstorms will be near Trenton around 10:50 p.m. Central Daylight Time. Stratton around 11 p.m. Central Daylight Time. Other locations in the path of these severe thunderstorms include Herndon. Repeating, a severe thunderstorm warning has been issued until midnight Central Daylight, Rawlins, Kansas, and Hitchcock, Nebraska.

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National Weather Service in Charleston, West Virginia has issued a severe thunderstorm warning for southwestern Randolph County in northeastern West Virginia, central Pocahontas County in northeastern West Virginia, central Webster County in northeastern West Virginia, until 12:30 a.m. Eastern Daylight Time. At 12:01 a.m. Eastern Daylight Time, severe thunderstorms were located along a line extending from 10 miles southeast of Holly River State Park to Addison-Webster Springs, moving east at 20 miles per hour. Hazard, 60 miles per hour wind gusts and quarter-size hail. Source, radar indicated. Impact, hail damage to vehicles is expected. Expect wind damage to roofs, siding, and trees. Locations impacted include Webster Springs, Addison-Webster Springs, Mingo, Cowan, Durbin, Monteville, Slaty Fork, Upper Glade, Valley Head, Bergu, Winnetta, and Cheat Bridge.

National Weather Service in Charleston, West Virginia has issued a severe thunderstorm warning for southwestern Randolph County in northeastern West Virginia, central Pocahontas County in northeastern West Virginia, central Webster County in northeastern West Virginia, until 12:30 a.m. Eastern Daylight Time. At 12:01 a.m. Eastern Daylight Time, severe thunderstorms were located along a line extending from 10 miles southeast of Holly River State Park to Addison-Webster Springs, moving east at 20 miles per hour. Hazard, 60 miles per hour in gusts and quarter-size hail. Source, radar indicated. Impact, hail damage to vehicles is expected. Expect wind damage to roofs, siding, and trees. Locations impacted include Webster Springs, Addison-Webster Springs, Mingo, Cowan, Durbin, Montreville, Slady Fork, Upper Glade, Valley Head, Burgoo, Winnetta, and Sheep Bridge.

The National Weather Service in North Platte has issued a severe thunderstorm warning for northeastern Perkins County in southwestern Nebraska, southeastern Keith County in southwestern Nebraska, until 11 p.m. Mountain Daylight Time. At 10:10 p.m. Mountain Daylight Time, a severe thunderstorm was located 7 miles southwest of Paxton, or 15 miles southeast of Ogallala, moving south at 15 miles per hour. Expected hazards include ping pong ball size hail and 60 miles per hour wind gusts. This is a radar indicated threat. Impact, people and animals outdoors will be injured. Expect hail damage to roofs, siding, windows, and vehicles. Expect wind damage to roofs, siding, and trees. This severe thunderstorm will remain over mainly rural areas of northeastern Perkins and southeastern Keith counties. This includes Interstate 80 in Nebraska between mile markers 139 and 144. For your protection, move to an interior room on the lowest floor of a building. To report severe weather, contact your nearest law enforcement agency. They will send a report to the National Weather Service office in North Platte. Repeating, a severe thunderstorm warning has been issued until 11 p.m. Mountain Daylight Time for the following counties in Nebraska, Keith and Perkins.

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This is a flash flood warning for the following counties in West Virginia, Pocahontas, Randolph, and Webster. Issued at 2:39 a.m. Eastern Daylight Time. The National Weather Service in Charleston has issued a flash flood warning for West Central Pocahontas County in northeastern West Virginia, southwestern Randolph County in northeastern West Virginia, southeastern Webster County in northeastern West Virginia, until 6:30 a.m. Eastern Daylight Time. At 2:39 a.m. Eastern Daylight Time, Doppler radar indicated thunderstorms producing heavy rain across the warned area. Up to 2.5 inches of rain have fallen. The expected rainfall rate is 1 to 2 inches in 1 hour. Additional rainfall amounts of 1 to 2.5 inches are possible in the warned area. Flash flooding is ongoing or expected to begin shortly. Hazard: flash flooding caused by thunderstorms. Source: radar indicated. Impact: flash flooding of small creeks and streams, urban areas, highways, streets and underpasses, as well as other poor drainage and low-lying areas. Some locations that will experience flash flooding include Slaty Fork. Repeating, a flash flood warning has been issued until 6:30 a.m. Eastern Daylight Time for the following counties in West Virginia, Pocahontas, Randolph, and Webster.

evening. What? Minor flooding is forecast. Where? Conestoga River at Lancaster. When? From early this morning to this evening. Impacts at 11.0 feet. Grofftown Road will flood. Additional details at 2:15 a.m. Friday, the stage was 6.4 feet. Forecast. The river is expected to rise above flood stage to a crest of 11.7 feet later this morning. It will then fall below flood stage this afternoon. Flood stage is 11.0 feet. http://www.weather.gov/safety/flood.

National Weather Service in Charleston has issued a flash flood warning for West Central Pocahontas County in northeastern West Virginia, southwestern Randolph County in northeastern West Virginia, southeastern Webster County in northeastern West Virginia, until 6:30 a.m. Eastern Daylight Time. At 2:39 a.m. Eastern Daylight Time, Doppler radar indicated thunderstorms producing heavy rain across the warned area. Up to 2.5 inches of rain have fallen. The expected rainfall rate is 1 to 2 inches in 1 hour. Additional rainfall amounts of 1 to 2.5 inches are possible in the warned area. Flash flooding is ongoing or expected to begin shortly. Hazard: flash flooding caused by thunderstorms. Source: radar indicated. Impact: flash flooding of small creeks and streams, urban areas, highways, streets and underpasses, as well as other poor drainage and low-lying areas. Some locations that will experience flash flooding include Slaty Fork,

The National Weather Service has issued a flood warning for Lancaster County, Pennsylvania, effective until 7:11 p.m. Flood warning in effect from early this morning to this evening. What minor flooding is forecast? Where? Conestoga River at Lancaster. When? From early this morning at 11.0 feet, Groftown Road will flood. Additional details, at 2:15 a.m. Eastern Daylight Time, Friday the stage was 6.0. The river is expected to rise above flood stage to a crest of 11.7 feet later this morning. It will then fall below flood stage this afternoon. Flood stage is 11.0 feet. http://www.weather.gov/safety/flood

National Weather Service in Mobile has issued a special marine warning for coastal waters from Okaloosa, Walton County, line to Pensacola, Florida, out 20 nautical miles. Coastal waters from Pensacola, Florida, to Pascagoula, Mississippi, out 20 nautical miles. Pensacola Bay Area, including Santa Rosa Sound, until 3 a.m. Central Daylight Time. At 1:50 a.m. Central Daylight Time, strong thunderstorms capable of producing waterspouts were located along a line extending from 6 nautical miles southwest of Pensacola Beach to 15 nautical miles west of Oriskany Reef, moving northeast at 5 knots. Hazard, waterspouts and wind gusts 34 knots or greater. Source, radar. Impact, waterspouts can easily overturn boats and create locally hazardous seas. Small craft could be damaged in briefly higher winds and suddenly higher waves. Locations impacted include Fort Pickens, West Santa Rosa Sound, Pensacola Beach, Oriskany Reef, and Pensacola Pass. Repeating, a special marine warning has been issued until 3 a.m. Central Daylight Time for the following marine locations: coastal waters from Pensacola, Florida to Pascagoula, Mississippi, out 20 nautical miles, Pensacola Bay Area including Santa Rosa Sound, and coastal waters from Okaloosa, Walton County, line Florida to Pensacola, Florida, out 20 nautical miles.

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Was in Dodge City has issued a severe thunderstorm warning for southwestern Finney County in southwestern Kansas until 3:30 a.m. Central Daylight Time. At 2:50 a.m. Central Daylight Time, a severe thunderstorm was located near Holcomb, moving southeast at 35 miles per hour. Size hail. This is a radar-indicated threat. The following impacts are expected. Damage to vehicles is expected. Holcomb around 2:55 a.m. Central Daylight Time. Other locations in the path of the severe thunderstorm include Plymel. For your protection, move to an interior room on the lowest floor of a building. Repeating, a severe thunderstorm warning has been issued until 3:30 a.m. Central Daylight Time for the following county, Finney, Kansas.

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force in Mobile has issued a special marine warning for coastal waters from Pensacola, Florida to Pascagoula, Mississippi out 20 nautical miles, waters from Pensacola, Florida to Pascagoula, Mississippi from 20 to 60 nautical miles, until 8:45 a.m. Central Daylight Time. At 7:21 a.m. Central Daylight Time, strong thunderstorms capable of producing waterspouts were located along a line extending from 7 nautical miles east of Farewell Buoy to 26 nautical miles south of Gulf Shores Beach to 35 nautical miles south of Sand Island Lighthouse, moving east at 20 knots. Hazard, waterspouts and wind gusts 34 knots or greater. Source, radar. Impact, waterspouts can easily overturn boats and create locally hazardous seas. Small craft could be damaged in briefly higher winds and suddenly higher waves. Locations impacted include Fort Morgan, Sand Island Lighthouse, and Farewell Buoy. Move to safe harbor until hazardous weather passes. Thunderstorms can produce sudden waterspouts. Waterspouts can easily overturn boats and create locally hazardous seas. Seek safe harbor immediately. Repeating, a special marine warning has been issued until 8:45 a.m. Central Daylight Time for the following marine locations: coastal waters from Pensacola, Florida to Pascagoula, Mississippi out 20 nautical miles, and waters from Pensacola, Florida to Pascagoula, Mississippi extending from 20 nautical miles to 60 nautical miles.

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Weather Service in Mobile has issued a special marine warning for coastal waters from Okaloosa-Walton County line to Pensacola, Florida out 20 nautical miles, coastal water Gullah, Mississippi out 20 nautical miles, waters from Okaloosa-Walton County line to Pensacola, Florida from 20 to 60 nautical miles, waters from Pensacola, Florida to Pascagoula, Mississippi from 20 to 60 nautical miles, until 10:15 a.m. Central Daylight Time. At 8:44 a.m. Central Daylight Time, strong thunderstorms capable of producing waterspouts were located along a line extending from 14 nautical miles south of Perdido Pass to 21 nautical miles southwest of Oriskany Reef to 47 nautical miles south of Gulf Shores Beach, moving east at 15 knots. Hazard, waterspouts and wind gusts 34 knots or greater. Source, radar. Impact, waterspouts can easily overturn boats and create locally hazardous seas. Small craft could be damaged in briefly higher winds and suddenly higher waves. Locations impacted include Oriskany Reef. Move to safe harbor until hazardous weather passes. Move to safe harbor immediately as gusty winds and high waves are expected. Thunderstorms can produce sudden waterspouts. Waterspouts can easily overturn boats and create locally hazardous seas. Seek safe harbor immediately. Repeating, a special marine warning has been issued until 10:15 a.m. Central Daylight Time for the following marine locations: coastal waters from Pensacola, Florida to Pascagoula, Mississippi out 20 nautical miles, waters from Pensacola, Florida to Pascagoula, Mississippi extending from 20 nautical miles to 60 nautical miles, coastal waters from Okaloosa-Walton County line Florida to Pensacola, Florida out 20 nautical miles, and waters from Okaloosa-Walton County line to Pensacola.

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A safe alert has been issued for Phoenix Police Department. This is the Arizona Department of Public Safety. Phoenix Police Department is looking for Caleb Weibel, last seen on foot near North 19th Avenue and West Evans Drive, wearing a black tank top shirt with gray shorts and black Nike shoes. 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Monitor TV and radio for updates.

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issued at 12:28 p.m. The National Weather Service in Wakefield has issued a flash flood warning for northeastern Somerset County in southeastern Maryland, Wicomico County in southeastern Maryland, until 3:30 p.m. At 12:28 p.m., Doppler radar indicated thunderstorms producing heavy rain across the warned area. Between 1 and 2 inches of rain have fallen. Additional rainfall amounts of 1 to 2 inches are possible in the warned area. Flash flooding is ongoing or expected to begin shortly. Hazard: flash flooding caused by thunderstorms. Source: radar indicated. Impact: flash flooding of small creeks and streams, urban areas, highways, streets and underpasses, as well as other poor drainage and low-lying areas. Some locations that will experience flash flooding include Salisbury, Fruitland, Salisbury University, Shadpoint, Lakewood, Allen and Chesapeake Heights. Turn around: don't drown when encountering flooded roads. Most flood deaths occur in vehicles. Please report flooding by calling 757-899-2415, posting to the National Weather Service Wakefield Facebook page, or using X at NWS Wakefield, VA. Repeating, a flash flood warning has been issued until 3:30 p.m. for the following counties in Maryland, Somerset and Wicomico,

0: me.
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National Weather Service in Mount Holly has issued a flash flood warning for Eastern Sussex County in Southern Delaware until 5:15 p.m. At 1:11 p.m., Doppler radar and automated rain gauges indicated thunderstorms producing heavy rain across the warned area. Between 1 and 2 inches of rain have fallen. The expected rainfall rate is 1 to 2 inches in 1 hour. Additional rainfall amounts of 1 to 2 inches are possible in the warned area. Flash flooding is ongoing or expected to begin shortly. Hazard: flash flooding caused by thunderstorms. Source: radar and automated gauges. Impact: flash flooding of small creeks and streams, urban areas, highways, streets and underpasses, as well as other poor drainage and low-lying areas. Some locations that will experience flash flooding include Georgetown, Millsboro, Lewis, Milton, Dagsboro, Millville, Henlopen Acres, Cape Henlopen State Park, Long Neck, Ocean View, Frankfort and South Bethany. Turn around, don't drown when encountering flooded roads. Most flood deaths occur in vehicles.

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2: Don't blame me, love made me crazy. 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

The National Weather Service in Mount Holly has issued a flash flood warning for East Central Atlantic County in southern New Jersey, southeastern Burlington County in southern New Jersey, south central Ocean County in southern New Jersey, until 5:45 p.m. At 1:48 p.m., Doppler radar and automated rain gauges indicated thunderstorms producing heavy rain across the warned area. Between 0.5 and 1.5 inches of rain have fallen. The expected rainfall rate is 1 to 2 inches in 1 hour. Additional rainfall amounts of 1 to 2 inches are possible in the warned area. Flash flooding is ongoing or expected to begin shortly, by thunderstorms. Source, radar and automated gauges. Impact, flash flooding of small creeks and streams, urban areas, highways, streets and underpasses, as well as other poor drainage and low-lying areas. Some locations that will experience flash flooding include Egg Harbor City, Tuckerton, Surf City, Port Republic, Bass River State Forest, New Gretna, Wading River, Beach Haven West, and Mystic Island. Turn around, don't drown when encountering flooded roads. Most flood deaths occur in vehicles.

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Weather Service in Greenville, Spartanburg has issued a severe thunderstorm warning for southwestern Alexander County in the Piedmont of North Carolina, southeastern Caldwell County in western North Carolina, east central Burke County in western North Carolina, until 2:45 p.m. Eastern Daylight Time. At 2:02 p.m. Eastern Daylight Time, a severe thunderstorm was located near Lenoir, or near Cedar Rock, moving southeast at 10 miles per hour. Hazard, 60 miles per hour wind gusts and penny-size hail. Source, radar indicated. Impact, expect damage to trees and power lines. Locations impacted include Lenoir, Sawmills, Granite Falls, Bethlehem, Hudson, Eichard, Cages Mountain, Hildebrand, Conley Springs, and Rodas. For your protection, move to an interior room on the lowest floor of a building. Please report damaging winds, hail, or flooding to the National Weather Service by calling toll-free 1-800-267-8101 or by posting on our Facebook page or post it to X using hashtag NWSGSP. Your message should describe the event. Repeating, a severe thunderstorm warning has been issued until 2:45 p.m. Eastern Daylight Time for the following counties in North Carolina, Alexander, Burke, and Caldwell.

The National Weather Service in Greenville-Spartanburg has issued a severe thunderstorm warning for... Carolina, East Central Burke County in Western North Carolina, until 2:45 p.m. Eastern Daylight Time. At 2:02 p.m. Eastern Daylight Time, a severe thunderstorm was located near Lenoir, or near Cedar Rock, moving southeast at 10 miles per hour. Hazard, 60 miles per hour wind gusts and penny-size hail. Source, radar indicated. Impact, expects damage to trees and power lines. Locations impacted include Lenoir, Sawmills, Granite Falls, Bethlehem, Hudson, Eichard, Cages Mountain, Hildebrand, Connolly Springs, and Rodas. For your protection, move to an interior room on the lowest floor of a building. Please report damaging winds, hail, or flooding to the National Weather Service by calling toll-free 1-800-267-8101 or by posting on our Facebook page or post it to X using hashtag NWSGSP. Your message should describe the event and the specific location where it occurred. Repeating, a severe thunderstorm warning has been issued until 2:45 p.m. Eastern Daylight Time for the following counties in North Carolina, Alexander, Burke, and Caldwell.

The National Weather Service in Mount Holly, New Jersey has issued a severe thunderstorm warning for northeastern Atlantic County in southern New Jersey, southeastern Ocean County in southern New Jersey, southeastern Burlington County in southern New Jersey, until 3 p.m. At 2:08 p.m., a severe thunderstorm was located over Bass River State Forest, or 17 miles north of Atlantic City, moving northeast at 20 miles per hour. Hazard, 60 miles per hour wind gusts and quarter-size hail. Source, radar indicated. Impact, minor hail damage to vehicles is possible. Expect wind damage to trees and power lines. Locations impacted include Barnegat, Egg Harbor City, Tuckerton, Surf City, Port Republic, Brookville, Warm Grove, Bass River State Forest, Bastow, New Gretna, Penn State Forest, Beach Haven West, and Holiday City, Berkeley. For your protection, move to an interior room on the lowest floor of a building. Repeating, a severe thunderstorm warning has been issued until 3 p.m. for the following counties in New Jersey, Atlantic, Burlington and Ocean,

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0: The National Weather Service in League City has issued a severe thunderstorm warning for west central Galveston County in southeastern Texas, northeastern Brazoria County in southeastern Texas, until 2 p.m. Central Daylight Time. At 1:25 p.m. Central Daylight Time, a severe thunderstorm was located near Hillcrest, or near Alvin, moving west at 10 miles per hour. Hazard, 60 miles per hour wind gusts. Source, radar indicated. Impact, expect damage to roofs, siding, and trees. Locations impacted include southwestern League City, southern Friendswood, Alvin, Dickinson, Santa Fe, and Hillcrest. For your protection, move to an interior room on the lowest floor of a building.
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The National Weather Service in Greenville-Spartanburg has issued a severe thunderstorm warning for southeastern McDowell County in western North Carolina, northeastern Rutherford County in western North Carolina, southwestern Burke County in western North Carolina, until 4 p.m. Eastern Daylight Time. At 3:01 p.m. Eastern Daylight Time, a severe thunderstorm was located 8 miles southeast of Marion, or 7 miles south of Lake James State Park, moving southeast at 10 miles per hour. Hazard, 60 miles per hour wind gusts and nickel-size hail. Source, radar indicated. Impact, expect damage to trees and power lines. Locations impacted include Farrell, Dyersville, Glenwood, and South Mountain State Park. Brief damaging winds will blow down trees and power lines over small areas. A brief period of large hail is also possible. Seek shelter inside an interior room. Please report damaging winds, hail, or flooding to the National Weather Service by calling toll-free 1-800-267-8101 or by posting on our Facebook page or post it to X using hashtag NWSGSP. Your message should describe the event and the specific location where it occurred. Repeating, a severe thunderstorm warning has been issued until 4 p.m. Eastern Daylight Time for the following counties in North Carolina, Burke, McDowell, and Rutherford.

The National Weather Service in League City has issued a severe thunderstorm warning for west central Galveston County in southeastern Texas, northeastern Brazoria County in southeastern Texas, south central Harris County in southeastern Texas, until 2:45 p.m. Central Daylight Time. At 2 p.m. Central Daylight Time, a cluster of severe thunderstorms was located from near Hobby Airport to Friendswood to Liverpool, moving west at 15 miles per hour. Hazard, 60 miles per hour wind gusts. Source, radar indicated. Impact, expect damage to roofs, siding, and trees. Locations impacted include northwestern Pasadena, Pearland, southwestern League City, Friendswood, University Place, Santa Fe, Galena Park, Jacinto City, Hitchcock, Manville, Midtown Houston, Downtown Houston, Second Ward, South Belt Ellington, Nartown, or Montrose, Greater Eastwood, Greater Hobby Area, and Greater Third Ward. For your protection, move to an interior room on the lowest floor of a building.

National Weather Service in Greenville, Spartanburg has issued a severe thunderstorm warning for Catawba County in the Piedmont of North Carolina, North Lincoln County in the Piedmont of North Carolina, West Central Iredell County in the Piedmont of North Carolina, until 3:45 p.m. Eastern Daylight Time. At 3:01 p.m. Eastern Daylight Time, a severe thunderstorm was located near Hickory, moving southeast at 15 miles per hour. Hazard, 60 miles per hour in gusts and penny-size hail. Source, radar indicated. Impact, expect damage to trees and power lines. Locations impacted include Hickory, Newton, St. Stephens, Conifer, Longview, Maiden, Claremont, Catawba, Mountain View, and Bandies. For your protection, move to an interior room on the lowest floor of a building. If on or near Lake Hickory, get away from the water and move indoors or inside a vehicle. Remember, lightning can strike out to 15 miles from the parent thunderstorm. If you can hear thunder, you are close enough to be struck by lightning. Move to safe shelter now. Do not be caught on the water in the thunderstorm. Please report damaging winds, hail, or flooding to the National Weather Service by calling toll-free 1-800-267-8101 or by posting on our Facebook page or post it to X using hashtag NWSGSP. Your message should describe the event and the specific location where it occurred. Repeating, a severe thunderstorm warning has been issued until 3:45 p.m. Eastern Daylight Time for the following counties in North Carolina, Catawba, Iredell, and Lincoln.

The National Weather Service in Greenville, Spartanburg has issued a severe thunderstorm warning for southeastern McDowell County in western North Carolina, northeastern Rutherford County in western North Carolina, southwestern Burke County in western North Carolina, until 4 p.m. Eastern Daylight Time. At 3:01 p.m. Eastern Daylight Time, a severe thunderstorm was located 8 miles southeast of Marion, or 7 miles south of Lake James State Park, moving southeast at 10 miles per hour. Hazard, 60 miles per hour wind gusts and nickel-size hail. Source, radar indicated. Impact, expects damage to trees and power lines. Locations impacted include Farrell, Dyersville, Glenwood, and South Mountain State Park. Brief damaging winds will blow down trees and power lines over small areas. A brief period of large hail is also possible. Seek shelter inside an interior room. Please report damaging winds, hail, or flooding to the National Weather Service by calling toll-free 1-800-267-8101 or by posting on our Facebook page or post it to X using hashtag NWSGSP. Your message should describe the event and the specific location where it occurred. Repeating, a severe thunderstorm warning has been issued until 4 p.m. Eastern Daylight Time for the following counties in North Carolina, Burke, McDowell, and Rutherford.

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Service in Greenville-Spartanburg has issued a severe thunderstorm warning for northwestern Davie County in the Piedmont of North Carolina, northeastern Iredell County in the Piedmont of North Carolina, northwestern Rowan County in the Piedmont of North Carolina, until 4:30 p.m. Eastern Daylight Time. At 3:27 p.m. Eastern Daylight Time, a severe thunderstorm was located 13 miles southwest of Yadkinville, or near Harmony, moving southeast at 15 miles per hour. Hazard, 60 miles per hour wind gusts and penny-size hail. Source, radar indicated. Impact, expect damage to trees and power lines. Locations impacted include Moxville, Harmony, Turnersburg, Olin, Sheffield, Union Grove, Cool Springs, and Spaceville. For your protection, move to an interior room on the lowest floor of a building. Please report damaging winds, hail, or flooding to the National Weather Service by calling toll-free 1-800-267-81 Facebook page, or post it to X using hashtag NWSGSP. Your message should describe the event and the specific location where it occurred. Repeating, a severe thunderstorm warning has been issued until 4:30 p.m. Eastern Daylight Time for the following counties in North Carolina, Davie, Iredell, and Rowan.

National Weather Service in Greenville, Spartanburg has issued a severe thunderstorm warning for northwestern Davie County, northeastern Iredell County, northwestern Roane County until 4:30 p.m. At 3:27 p.m., a severe thunderstorm was located 13 miles southwest of Yadkinville or near Harmony, moving southeast at 15 miles per hour. Hazard, 60 miles per hour wind gusts and penny-sized hail. Source, radar indicated. Impact, expect damage to trees and power lines. Locations impacted include Moxville, Harmony, Turnersburg, Olin, Sheffield, Union Grove, Cool Springs, and Statesville. For your protection, move to an interior room on the lowest floor of a building. Please report damaging winds, hail, or flooding to the National Weather Service by calling toll-free 1-800-267-8101 or by posting on our Facebook page or post it to X using hashtag. Your message should describe the event and the specific location where it occurred. Repeating, a severe thunderstorm warning has been issued until 4:30 p.m. for the following counties in North Carolina, Davie, Iredell, and Grand.

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1: Was it something I did, something I said?

Weather Service in Greenville-Spartanburg has issued a severe thunderstorm warning for East Central Rutherford County in western North Carolina, southwestern Lincoln County in the Piedmont of North Carolina, central Cleveland County in the Piedmont of North Carolina, northwestern Gaston County in the Piedmont of North Carolina, until 5 p.m. Eastern Daylight Time. At 3:55 p.m. Eastern Daylight Time, a severe thunderstorm was located 13 miles northwest of Shelby, or near Polkville, moving southeast at 20 miles per hour. Hazard, 60 miles per hour in gusts and penny-size hail. Source, radar indicated. Impact, expect damage to trees and power lines. Locations impacted include Shelby, Turtle, Bellwood, Lawndale, Fauston, Polkville, Waco, Keyser, Kingstown, and Sunshine. For your protection, move to an interior room on the lowest floor of a building. Large hail, damaging wind, and continuous cloud-to-ground lightning are occurring with this storm. Move indoors immediately. Lightning is one of nature's leading killers. Remember, if you can hear thunder, you are close enough to be struck by lightning. Torrential rainfall is occurring with this storm and may lead to flash flooding. Do not drive your vehicle through flooded roadways. Please report damaging winds, hail, or flooding to the National Weather Service by calling toll-free 1-800-267-8101 or by posting on our Facebook page or post it to X using hashtag NWSGSP. Your message should describe the event and the specific location where it occurred. Repeating, a severe thunderstorm warning has been issued until 5 p.m. Eastern Daylight Time for the following counties in North Carolina, Cleveland, Gaston, Lincoln, and Rutherford.

National Weather Service in Jacksonville has issued a special marine warning for coastal waters from Altamaha Sound to St. Augustine out 20 nautical miles until 4:45 p.m. At 4:01 p.m., a severe thunderstorm capable of producing waterspouts was located 11 nautical miles south of Jekyll Island or 17 nautical miles south of St. Simon's Island, moving northeast at 15 knots. Hazard, waterspouts and wind gusts 34 knots or greater. Source, radar. Impact, small craft could be damaged in briefly higher winds and suddenly higher waves. Locations impacted include High Point, Buoy F, Buoy CDH, Jekyll Island, St. Simon's Island Village, St. Andrew's Sound, Buoy KBY, Dungeness, St. Mary's Entrance Buoy 16, St. Simon's Sound Buoy 9, Cumberland Island, Whitaker Snapper Hole Reef, and St. Simon's Island. If your vessel is caught offshore, immediately secure for heavy weather. 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

the National Weather Service in Albuquerque has issued a flash flood warning for the Salt Burton Scar in South Central Lincoln County in Central New Mexico until 4:15 p.m. Mountain Daylight Time. At 2:10 p.m. Mountain Daylight Time, Doppler radar indicated thunderstorms producing heavy rain over the Salt Burton Scar. Between 0.25 and 0.75 inches of rain have fallen. The expected rainfall rate is 1 to 3 inches in 1 hour. Flash flooding is ongoing or expected to begin shortly. Excessive rainfall over the Burn Scar will impact Fence Canyon, Snow Canyon, Bear Canyon, and Turkey Spring Canyon, as well as Highway 70 and the Rio Rodoso through Rodoso Downs. Impacts may also occur downstream of Rodoso Downs along the Rio Rodoso. The debris flow can consist of rock, mud, vegetation, and other loose materials. Hazard, life-threatening flash flooding. Thunderstorms producing flash flooding in and around the Salt Burton Scar. Source, radar indicated. Impact, life-threatening flash flooding of areas in and around the Salt Burton Scar. Some locations that will experience flash flooding include Rodoso Downs, Glencoe, and Hollywood. The heaviest rain rates have focused through the Bear and Snow Canyons, and impacts are expected to focus through the outlets along United States Highway 70. This is a life-threatening situation. Heavy rainfall will cause extensive and severe flash flooding of creeks, streams, and ditches in the Salt Burton Scar. Severe debris flows can also be anticipated across roads. Roads and driveways may be washed away and...

The National Weather Service in Greenville-Spartanburg has issued a severe thunderstorm warning for northwestern Lawrence County in upstate South Carolina, southeastern Greenville County in upstate South Carolina, northeastern Anderson County in upstate South Carolina, until 5:15 p.m. Eastern Daylight Time. At 4:16 p.m. Eastern Daylight Time, severe thunderstorms were located along a line extending from 3 miles southeast of downtown Greenville to 7 miles south of Easley, moving southeast at 15 miles per hour. Hazard, 60 miles per hour wind gusts and penny-size hail. Source, radar indicated. Impact, expect damage to trees and power lines. Locations impacted include Greenville East Side, Malden, Simpsonville, Five Forks, Fountain Inn, Powdersville, Piedmont, Belton, Williamston, and West Pelzer. Prepare immediately for damaging winds and large hail. People outside should move immediately to shelter inside a strong building. Stay away from windows. Please report damaging winds, hail, or flooding to the National Weather Service by calling toll-free 1-800-267-8101 or by posting on our Facebook page or post it to X using hashtag NWSGSP. Your message should describe the event and the specific location where it occurred. Repeating, a severe thunderstorm warning has been issued until 5:15 p.m. Eastern Daylight Time for the following counties in South Carolina, Anderson, Greenville, and Lawrence.

Service in Greenville-Spartanburg has issued a severe thunderstorm warning for northwestern Cabarrus County in the Piedmont of North Carolina, southeastern Iredell County in the Piedmont of North Carolina, north-central Mecklenburg County in the Piedmont of North Carolina, southwestern Rowan County in the Piedmont of North Carolina, until 5:15 p.m. Eastern Daylight Time. At 4:22 p.m. Eastern Daylight Time, a severe thunderstorm was located 9 miles south of Statesville, or 4 miles southeast of Troutman, moving southeast at 15 miles per hour. Hazard, 60 miles per hour wind gusts and nickel-size hail. Source, radar indicated. Impact, expect damage to trees and power lines. Locations impacted include Kannapolis, Mooresville, Davidson, China Grove, Lennis, Enochville, Granite Quarry, Faith, Cottle Creek Reservoir, and Mount Ella. For your protection, move to an interior room on the lowest floor of a building. Torrential rainfall is occurring with this storm and may lead to flash flooding. Do not drive your vehicle through flooded roadways. 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Your message should describe the event and the specific location where it occurred. Repeating, a severe thunderstorm warning has been issued until 5:15 p.m. Eastern Daylight Time for the following counties in North Carolina: Cabarrus, Iredell, Mecklenburg, and Rowan.

Service in Greenville, Spartanburg has issued a severe thunderstorm warning for South Central Lincoln County in the Piedmont of North Carolina, Gaston County in the Piedmont of North Carolina, until 5:30 p.m. Eastern Daylight Time. At 4:26 p.m. Eastern Daylight Time, a severe thunderstorm was located 8 miles northwest of Gastonia, or 4 miles north of Bessemer City, moving east at 5 miles per hour. Hazard, 60 miles per hour wind gusts and penny-size hail. Source, radar indicated. Impact, expects damage to trees and power lines. Locations impacted include Gastonia, Bessemer City, South Gastonia, Dallas, Stanley, Cramerton, Lowell, Randolph, High Shoals, and McCaddenville. Brief damaging winds over small areas. A brief period of large hail is also possible. Seek shelter inside an interior room. Please report damaging winds, hail, or flooding to the National Weather Service by calling toll-free 1-800-267-8101 or by posting on our Facebook page or post it to X using hashtag NWSGSP. Your message should describe the event and the specific location where it occurred. Repeating, a severe thunderstorm warning has been issued until 5:30 p.m. Eastern Daylight Time for the following counties in North Carolina, Gaston and Lincoln.

marine warning. The National Weather Service in Jacksonville has issued a special marine warning for coastal waters from Altamaha Sound to Fernandina Beach, Florida, out 20 nautical miles. Waters from Altamaha Sound, Georgia to Fernandina Beach, Florida, from 20 to 60 nautical miles until 5:30 p.m. At 4:36 p.m., a severe thunderstorm capable of producing waterspouts was located 18 nautical miles southeast of Jekyll Island, or 21 nautical miles southeast of St. Simons Island, moving northeast at 15 knots. Hazard, waterspouts and wind gusts 34 knots or greater. Source, radar. Impact, small craft could be damaged in briefly higher winds and suddenly higher waves. Locations impacted include buoy CDH, buoy HLHA, and buoy KBY. If your vessel is caught offshore, immediately secure for heavy weather. Ensure all crew members are wearing USCG-approved Type I life jackets and non-essential crew are below decks. 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Check life-saving equipment, including batteries on handheld radios, for readiness. Repeating, a special marine warning has been issued until 5:30 p.m. for the following marine locations: coastal waters from Altamaha Sound to Fernandina Beach,

service in Charleston has issued a flash flood warning for Bullock County in southeastern Georgia until 7:30 p.m. Eastern Daylight Time. At 4:38 p.m. Eastern Daylight Time, Doppler radar and automated rain gauges indicated thunderstorms producing heavy rain across the warned area. Flash flooding is ongoing or expected to begin shortly. Hazard: flash flooding caused by thunderstorms. Source: radar and automated gauges. Impact: flash flooding of small creeks and streams, urban areas, highways, streets and underpasses, as well as other poor drainage and low-lying areas. Some locations that will experience flash flooding include Statesboro, Register, Georgia Southern, Jimps, Kennedy Pond, Irongate, Westbrook, Somerset, New Hope, and Emmett. A nearly stationary cluster of thunderstorms has developed across portions of Bullock County and is producing very intense rainfall. The heaviest rain is falling around Statesboro and to the southwest, including the New Hope and Attleboro areas. A home weather station near Georgia Southern University has measured nearly 2 inches of rain in less than an hour. Radar imagery indicates that heavy rainfall will continue, increasing the potential for flash flooding. Impacted roadway include, but are not limited to, Highway 301, Highway 301 Bypass, Highway 80. Turn around, don't drown when encountering flooded roads. Most flood deaths occur in vehicles. Report flooding directly to the Charleston National Weather Service at 1-888-383-2024 or email your reports to nws.charlestonsc@noaa.gov.

National Weather Service in Peachtree City has issued a severe thunderstorm warning for Central Oconee County in northeastern Georgia, Central Clark County in northeastern Georgia, until 5:15 p.m. Eastern Daylight Time. At 4:43 p.m. Eastern Daylight Time, a severe thunderstorm was located over Watkinsville, moving south at 10 miles per hour. Hazard, 60 miles per hour in gusts and nickel-sized hail. Source, radar indicated. Impact, expect damage to roofs, siding, and trees. Locations impacted include Watkinsville, Athens, North High Shoals, Bishop, Athens, Clark County, Whitehall, State Botanical Garden of Georgia, Beechwood Hills, and Farmington. For your protection, move to an interior room on the lowest floor of a building. If you see wind damage, hail, or flooding, wait until the storm has passed and then call the National Weather Service toll-free at 1-866-673-4466 or tweet us your report at NWS Atlanta.

Weather Service in Greenville, Spartanburg has issued a severe thunderstorm warning for northeastern Cabarrus County in the Piedmont of North Carolina, southeastern Roane County in the Piedmont of North Carolina, until 5:45 p.m. Eastern Daylight Time. At 4:47 p.m. Eastern Daylight Time, a severe thunderstorm was located 11 miles east of Kannapolis or near Rockwell, nearly stationary but moving southwest at 5 miles per hour. Hazard, 60 miles per hour wind gusts and quarter-size hail. Source, radar indicated. Impact, minor hail damage to vehicles is expected. Expect wind damage to trees and power lines. Locations impacted include Kannapolis, downtown Concord, Granite Quarry, Rockwell, Mount Pleasant, Faith, High Rock Lake, and Gold Hill. For your protection, move to an interior room on the lowest floor of a building. Torrential rainfall is occurring with this storm and may lead to flash flooding. Do not drive your vehicle through flooded roadways. Please report damaging winds, hail, or flooding to the National Weather Service by calling toll-free 1-800-267-8101 or by posting on our Facebook page or post it to X using hashtag NWSGSP. Your message should describe the event and be specific, repeating, a severe thunderstorm warning has been issued until 5:45 p.m. Eastern Daylight Time for the following counties in North Carolina, Cabarrus and Roane.

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Service in Greenville, Spartanburg has issued a severe thunderstorm warning for Mecklenburg County in the Piedmont of North Carolina, East Central York County in upstate South Carolina, until 6 p.m. Eastern Daylight Time. At 5:02 p.m. Eastern Daylight Time, a severe thunderstorm was located 4 miles northwest of Uptown Charlotte, or over northwest Charlotte, moving south at 15 miles per hour. Hazard, 60 miles per hour wind gusts and nickel-size hail. Source, radar indicated. Impact, expects damage to trees and power lines. Locations impacted include Charlotte, Matthews, Mid Hill, and Pineville. For your protection, move to an interior room on the lowest floor of a building. Torrential rainfall is occurring with this storm and may lead to flash flooding. Do not drive your vehicle through flooded roadways. Please report damaging winds, hail, or flooding to the National Weather Service by calling toll-free 1-800-267-8101 or by posting on our Facebook page or post it to X using hashtag NWSGSP. Your message should describe the event and the specific location where it occurred. Repeating, a severe thunderstorm warning has been issued until 6 p.m. Eastern Daylight Time for the following county: Mecklenburg, North Carolina, and York, South Carolina.

The National Weather Service in League City has issued a severe thunderstorm warning for central Waller County in southeastern Texas, northwestern Harris County in southeastern Texas, until 4:30 p.m. Central Daylight Time. At 4:04 p.m. Central Daylight Time, a severe thunderstorm was located over Hockley, Oregon, 11 miles southeast of Prairie View, moving southwest at 15 miles per hour. Hazard, 60 miles per hour wind gusts. Source, radar indicated. Impact, expect damage to roofs, siding, and trees. Locations impacted include Prairie View, Hockley, Waller, Pine Island, and Madison. For your protection, move to an interior room on the lowest floor of a building.

National Weather Service in Wakefield has issued a special marine warning for Chesapeake Bay from New Point Comfort to Little Creek, Virginia. Chesapeake Bay from Windmill Point to New Point Comfort, Virginia, York River, until 6:15 p.m. At 5:12 p.m. Strong thunderstorm was located near Mobjack Bay, moving southeast at 10 knots. Hazard, wind gusts 34 knots or greater. Source, radar. Impact, small craft could be damaged in briefly higher winds and suddenly higher waves. Locations impacted include Tuesday Marshes Light, New Point Comfort, Mobjack Bay, York Spit Reef, and Pocosin. Move to safe harbor until hazardous weather passes.

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Weather Service in Raleigh has issued a severe thunderstorm warning for southeastern Davidson County in central North Carolina, northwestern Montgomery County in central North Carolina, central Randolph County in central North Carolina, northeastern Stanley County in central North Carolina, until 6 p.m. Eastern Daylight Time. At 5:19 p.m. Eastern Daylight Time, a severe thunderstorm was located near High Rock Lake, or 11 miles northwest of Baden Lake, moving southeast at 10 miles per hour. Hazard, 60 miles per hour wind gusts and quarter-size hail. Source, radar indicated. Impact, hail damage to vehicles is expected. Expect wind damage to roofs, siding, and trees. Locations impacted include Ashboro, Albemarle, Randleman, Baden Lake, North Carolina Zoo, Plyler, Baden, Remsur, Denton, and Franklinville. This includes Interstate 73 between mile marker 65 and 84. For your protection, move to an interior room on the lowest floor of a building. Repeating, a severe thunderstorm warning has been issued until 6 p.m. Eastern Daylight Time for the following counties in North Carolina: Davidson, Montgomery, and Stanley.

National Weather Service in Raleigh has issued a severe thunderstorm warning for southeastern Davidson County, northwestern Montgomery County, central Randolph County, northeastern Stanley County until 6 p.m. At 5:19 p.m., a severe thunderstorm was located near High Rock Lake, or 11 miles northwest of Maiden Lake, moving southeast at 10 miles per hour. Hazard, 60 miles per hour wind gusts and quarter-size hail. Source, radar indicated. Impact, hail damage to vehicles is expected. Expect wind damage to roofs, siding, and trees. Locations impacted include Ashboro, Albemarle, Randleman, Maiden Lake, North Carolina Zoo, Plyler, Baden, Ramsar, Denton, and Franklinville. This includes Interstate 73 between mile marker 65 and 84. Room on the lowest floor of a building. Repeating, a severe thunderstorm warning has been issued until 6 p.m. for the following counties in North Carolina, Davidson, Montgomery, Randolph, and Stanley.

National Weather Service in League City has issued a severe thunderstorm warning for northeastern Harris County in southeastern Texas until 5 p.m. Central Daylight Time. At 4:23 p.m. Central Daylight Time, a severe thunderstorm was located over Crosby or near Barrett, moving southwest at 10 miles per hour. Hazard, 60 miles per hour wind gusts. Source, radar indicated. Impact, expects damage to roofs, siding, and trees. Locations impacted include Humble, Barrett, Kingwood, Crosby, Lake Houston, Visita, and Sheldon. For your protection, move to an interior room on the lowest floor of a building.

expected at 5:27 p.m. The National Weather Service in Wakefield has issued a flash flood warning for Surrey County in southeastern Virginia, northeastern Sussex County in southeastern Virginia, until 8 p.m. At 5:26 p.m., Doppler radar indicated thunderstorms producing heavy rain across the warned area. Between 2 and 2.5 inches of rain have fallen in the past 40 minutes. The expected rainfall rate is 0.75 to 1 inch in 15 minutes. Flash flooding is ongoing or expected to begin shortly. Hazard: flash flooding caused by thunderstorms. Source: radar indicated. Impact: flash flooding of small creeks and streams, urban areas, highways, streets and underpasses, as well as other poor drainage and low-lying areas. Some locations that will experience flash flooding include Dendron, Elberon, Ellis Fork and Runnymede. Turn around, don't drown when encountering flooded roads. Most flood deaths occur in vehicles. Please report flooding by calling 757-899-2415, posting to the National Weather Service Wakefield Facebook page, or using X at NWS Wakefield, VA. Repeating, a flash flood warning has been issued until 8 p.m. for the following counties, in Virginia, Surrey and Sussex.

The National Weather Service in League City has issued a severe thunderstorm warning for northwestern Harris County in southeastern Texas until 5:15 p.m. Central Daylight Time. At 4:37 p.m. Central Daylight Time, a severe thunderstorm was located over Willowbrook or near Jersey Village, moving hazard 60 miles per hour in gusts and quarter-size hail. Source, radar indicated,

in Raleigh has issued a severe thunderstorm warning for northwestern Moore County in central North Carolina, Montgomery County in central North Carolina, southern Randolph County in central North Carolina, until 6:30 p.m. Eastern Daylight Time. At 5:46 p.m. Eastern Daylight Time, a severe thunderstorm was located near Seagrove, or 9 miles north of Troy, and is nearly stationary. Hazard, 60 miles per hour in gusts and quarter-size hail. Source, radar indicated. Impact, hail damage to vehicles is expected. Expect wind damage to roofs, siding, and trees. Locations impacted include Troy, North Carolina Zoo, Maiden Lake, Biscoe, Seagrove, Mount Gilead, Robbins, Star, Gander, and El Dorado. This includes Interstate 73 between mile markers 41 and 70. For your protection, move to an interior room on the lowest floor of a building. Repeating, a severe thunderstorm warning has been issued until 6:30 p.m. Eastern Daylight Time for the following county: Montgomery, North Carolina,

Weather Service in Raleigh has issued a severe thunderstorm warning for northwestern Moore County, Montgomery County, southern Randolph County until 6:30 p.m. At 5:46 p.m., a severe thunderstorm was located near Seagrove, or 9 miles north of Troy, and is nearly stationary. Hazard, 60 miles per hour wind gusts and quarter-size hail. Source, radar indicated. Impact, hail damage to vehicles is expected. Expect wind damage to roofs, siding, and trees. Locations impacted include Troy, North Carolina Zoo, Maiden Lake, East Gull, Seagrove, Mount Gilead, Robbins, Star, Kander includes Interstate 73 between mile markers 41 and 70. For your protection, move to an interior room on the lowest floor of a building. Repeating, a severe thunderstorm warning has been issued until 6:30 p.m. for the following counties in North Carolina, Montgomery, Moore, and Randolph.

National Weather Service in Salt Lake City has issued a severe thunderstorm warning for northeastern Juab County in central Utah, northwestern Emery County in central Utah, northwestern Carbon County in central Utah, western Utah County in northern Utah, southeastern Tooele County in northern Utah, until 4:30 p.m. Mountain Daylight Time. At 3:51 p.m. Mountain Daylight Time, severe thunderstorms were located along a line extending from 7 miles southwest of Alberta to 9 miles northwest of Wales, moving northeast at 50 miles per hour. Hazard, 60 miles per hour wind gusts. Source, radar indicated. Impact, expects damage to roofs, siding, and trees. Locations impacted include Provo, Payson, Nephi, Orem, Spanish Fork, Pleasant Grove, Springville, American Fork, Linden, Santa Quinn, Mapleton, Salem, Elk Ridge, Woodland Hills, Rocky Ridge, Vineyard, Schofield, Brigham Young University, Palmyra, and Lake Shore. This includes the following highways: Interstate 15 between mile markers 219 and 276. Bus Route 6 between mile markers 136 and 198. Bus Route 89 between mile markers 282 and 312. For your protection, move to an interior room on the lowest floor of a building. Repeating, a severe thunderstorm warning has been issued until 4:30 p.m. Mountain Daylight Time for the following counties in Utah, Tooele, and Utah.

Weather Service in League City has issued a severe thunderstorm warning for southeastern Montgomery County in southeastern Texas, north central Harris County in southeastern Texas, until 5:30 p.m. Central Daylight Time. At 4:55 p.m. Central Daylight Time, a severe thunderstorm was located over northwestern Bush Intercontinental Airport, or near Spring, moving west at 15 miles per hour. Hazard, 60 miles per hour wind gusts. Source, radar indicated. Impact, expect damage to roofs, siding, and trees. Locations impacted include Humble, Greater Greens Point, Spring, Kingwood, and Bush Intercontinental Airport. For your protection, move to an interior room on the lowest floor of a building

Weather Service in Greenville, Spartanburg has issued a severe thunderstorm warning for Union County in the Piedmont of North Carolina until 7 p.m. Eastern Daylight Time. At 5:58 p.m. Eastern Daylight Time, a severe thunderstorm was located near Monroe, moving slowly east at 5 miles per hour. The storm is likely to eventually begin moving southward. Hazard, 60 miles per hour wind gusts and nickel-size hail. Source, radar indicated. Impact, expect damage to trees and power lines. Locations impacted include Monroe, Unionville, Wingate, Marshville, Lake Park, Sturtevant, Trinity, New Salem, Hemby Bridge, and Fairview in Union County. Brief damaging winds will blow down trees and power lines over small areas. A brief period of large hail is also possible. Seek shelter inside an interior room. Torrential rainfall is occurring with this storm and may lead to flash flooding. Do not drive your vehicle through flooded roadways. Please report damaging winds, hail, or flooding to the National Weather Service by calling toll-free 1-800-267-8101 or by posting on our Facebook page or post it to X using hashtag NWSGSP. Your message should describe the event and the specific location where it occurred. Repeating, a severe thunderstorm warning has been issued until 7 p.m. Eastern Daylight Time for the following county: Union, North Carolina,

Service in Raleigh has issued a severe thunderstorm warning for Western Moore County in Central North Carolina, Southeastern Davidson County in Central North Carolina, Anson County in Central North Carolina, Montgomery County in Central North Carolina, Richmond County in Central North Carolina, Southern Randolph County in Central North Carolina, Stanley County in Central North Carolina, until 6:45 p.m. Eastern Daylight Time. At 6 p.m. Eastern Daylight Time, a cluster of severe thunderstorms were located mainly over Stanley and Montgomery counties, moving south at 20 miles per hour. Hazard, 60 miles per hour wind gusts and quarter-size hail. Source, radar indicated. Impact, hail damage to vehicles is expected. Expect wind damage to roofs, siding, and trees. Locations impacted include Albemarle, Rockingham, Wadesboro, Troy, Maiden Lake, Hamlet, Biscoe, Ansonville, Seagrove, and Plyler. This includes Interstate 73 between mile markers 26 and 62. For your protection, move to an interior room. Repeating, a severe thunderstorm warning has been issued until 6:45 p.m. Eastern Daylight Time for the following counties: in North Carolina, Anson, Davidson, Montgomery, Richmond, and Stanley.

Weather Service in Salt Lake City has issued a severe thunderstorm warning for southwestern Salt Lake County in northern Utah, southwestern Davis County, Utah County in northern Utah, east central Dwelling County in northern Utah, until 4:30 p.m. Mountain Daylight Time. At 3:59 p.m. Mountain Daylight Time, severe thunderstorms were located along a line extending from near Grantsville to near Ophir, moving northeast at 35 miles per hour. Hazard, 60 miles per hour wind gusts. Source, radar indicated. Impact, expects damage to roofs, siding, and trees. Locations impacted include Salt Lake City, West Valley City, Sandy, Murray, Zuela, Grantsville, West Jordan, Taylorsville, South Jordan, Lehigh, Creeper, Riverton, Pleasant Grove, Midvale, American Ford, Harriman, Eagle Mountain, Alpine, Stansbury Park, and Bluffdale. This includes the following highways: Interstate 15 between mile markers 277 and 299. Interstate 80 in Utah between mile markers 81 and 109. For your protection, move to an interior room on the lowest floor of a building. Repeating, a severe thunderstorm warning has been issued until 4:30 p.m. Mountain Daylight Time for the following counties in Utah: Davis, Salt Lake, Zuela, and Utah.

Weather Service in Raleigh has issued a severe thunderstorm warning for Western Moore County, Southeastern Davidson County, Anson County, Montgomery County, Richmond County, Southern Randolph County, Stanley County until 6:45 p.m. At 6 p.m., a cluster of severe Stanley and Montgomery counties moving south at 20 miles per hour. Hazard, 60 miles per hour in gusts and quarter-size hail. Source, radar indicated. Impact, hail damage to vehicles is expected. Expect wind damage to roofs, siding, and trees. Locations impacted include Alp, Troy, Maiden Lake, Hamlet, East Gull, Antonville, Seagrove, and Flyler. This includes Interstate 73 between mile markers 26 and 62. For your protection, move to an interior room on the lowest floor of a building. Repeating, a severe thunderstorm warning has been issued until 6:45 p.m. for the following counties in North Carolina: Anson, Davidson, Montgomery, Moore, Randolph, Richmond, and Stanley.

National Weather Service in Greenville, Spartanburg has issued a severe thunderstorm warning for northeastern Chester County in upstate South Carolina, south central York County in upstate South Carolina until 6:45 p.m. Eastern Daylight Time. At 6:04 p.m. Eastern Daylight Time, a severe thunderstorm was located 7 miles north of Chester or near Lowry's and is nearly stationary. It may begin to drift south or new storms may develop near it and also become severe. Hazard, 60 miles per hour wind gusts and penny size hail. Source, radar indicated. Impact, expect damage to trees and power lines. Locations impacted include Chester, McConnell's, Richburg, Lowry's, and Chester State Park. Brief damaging winds will blow down trees and power lines over small areas. A brief period of large hail is also possible. Seek shelter inside an interior room. Please report damaging winds, hail, or flooding to the National Weather Service by calling toll-free 1-800-267-8101 or by posting on our Facebook page or post it to X using hashtag NWSGSP. Your message should describe the event and the specific location where it occurred. Repeating, a severe thunderstorm warning has been issued until 6:45 p.m. Eastern Daylight Time for the following counties in South Carolina, Chester, and York.

National Weather Service in Wakefield has issued a special marine warning for Chesapeake Bay from New Point Comfort to Little Creek, Virginia, James River from JRB to HRBT, including the Elizabeth River, until 7:30 p.m. At 6:29 p.m., strong thunderstorm was located near Hampton River Inlet, moving southeast at 20 knots. Hazard, wind gusts 34 knots or greater. Source, radar. Impact, small craft could be damaged in briefly higher winds and suddenly higher waves. Locations impacted include Hampton River Inlet, Hampton Flats, Bluefish Rock, Monitor Merrimack Bridge Tunnel, Willoughby Bay, Sewell's Point, Little Creek, Thimble Shoals, Pocosin, Dominion Pier, and Hampton Roads Bridge Tunnel. Move to safe harbor until hazardous weather passes.

severe thunderstorm warning for Wasatch County in northern Utah, southwestern Newton County in northern Utah, southwestern Summit County in northern Utah, central Utah County in northern Utah, until 5:15 p.m. Mountain Daylight Time. At 4:30 p.m. Mountain Daylight Time, severe thunderstorms were located along a line extending from near Utah Lake to near Woodland Hills, moving northeast at 35 miles per hour. Hazard, 60 miles per hour wind gusts. Source, radar indicated. Impact, expects damage to roofs. Locations impacted include Provo, Payson, Heber City, Orem, Spanish Fork, Pleasant Grove, Springville, American Ford, Eagle Mountain, Heber, Linden, Mapleton, Salem, Elk Ridge, Camas, Woodland Hills, Francis, Daniel, Vineyard, and Brigham Young University. This includes the following highways: Interstate 15 between mile markers 249 and 277. Bus Route 6 between mile markers 174 and 211. Bus Route 40 between mile markers 9 and 57. Bus Route 89 between mile markers 297 and 312. Utah Route 35 between mile markers 0 and 4. Mirror Lake Highway near mile marker 0. For your protection, move to an interior room on the lowest floor of a building. Repeating, a severe thunderstorm warning has been issued until 5:15 p.m. Mountain Daylight Time for the following county, Utah.

National Weather Service in Wakefield has issued a special marine warning for coastal waters from North Carolina, Virginia border to Currituck Beach, Light, North Carolina, out 20 nautical miles, Currituck Sound, until 7:45 p.m. At 6:38 p.m., strong thunderstorm was located 9 nautical miles northwest of Deal Island, moving southeast at 20 knots. Hazard, wind gusts 34 knots or greater. Source, radar. Impact, small craft could be damaged in briefly higher winds and suddenly higher waves. Locations impacted include Currituck Beach Light, Knots Island Bay, Currituck Beach, and Deal Island. Move to safe harbor until hazardous weather passes.

National Weather Service in Tallahassee has issued a flash flood warning for west central Colquitt County in Georgia, southeastern Mitchell County in southwestern Georgia, until 8:45 p.m. Eastern Daylight Time. At 6:42 p.m. Eastern Daylight Time, Doppler radar indicated thunderstorms producing heavy rain across the warned area. Between 1.5 and 3 inches of rain have fallen. Additional rainfall amounts of 1 to 2 inches are possible in the warned area. Flash flooding is ongoing or expected to begin shortly. Hazard, flash flooding caused by thunderstorms. Source, radar indicated. Impact, flash flooding of small creeks and streams, urban areas, highways, streets and underpasses, as well as other poor drainage and low-lying areas. Some locations that will experience flash flooding include Pelham, Camilla, Cotton, Kensington, Laney, Hartsfield, Rangeville, and Bay. Flooding on Senior 3 southbound at Nix Road. All lanes closed. Turn around, don't drown when encountering flooded roads. Most flood deaths occur in vehicles. Repeating, a flash flood warning has been issued until 8:45 p.m. Eastern Daylight Time for the following counties in Georgia, Colquitt, and Mitchell.

Weather Service in Raleigh has issued a severe thunderstorm warning for Moore County in central North Carolina, Scotland County in central North Carolina, Anthem County in central North Carolina, Montgomery County in central North Carolina, Richmond County in central North Carolina, southeastern Stanley County in central North Carolina, western Hope County in central North Carolina, until 7:45 p.m. Eastern Daylight Time. At 6:50 p.m. Eastern Daylight Time, a severe thunderstorm was located 11 miles east of Anthemville, or 14 miles northeast of Wadesboro, moving slowly southeast at 10 miles per hour. Hazard, 60 miles per hour wind gusts and penny-size hail. Source, radar indicated. Impact, expect damage to roofs, siding, and trees. Locations impacted include Laurinburg, Southern Pines, Rockingham, Wadesboro, Rayford, Troy, Carthage, Pinehurst, Hamlet, and Aberdeen. This includes Interstate 73 between mile markers 26 and 50. For your protection, move to an interior room on the lowest floor of a building. Repeating, a severe thunderstorm warning has been issued until 7:45 p.m. Eastern Daylight Time for the following counties in North Carolina: Anson, Montgomery, Richmond, and Stanley.

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40 degree mile markers 8 and 45. Utah, 35 degree mile marker 0 and 41. Mirror Lake Highway B. For your protection, move to an interior room on the lowest floor of a building. Repeating, a severe thunderstorm warning.

issued at 7:25 p.m. The National Weather Service in Wakefield has issued a flash flood warning for southeastern King and Queen County, southwestern Middlesex County, northwestern Gloucester County, and southeastern Virginia until 9:30 p.m. At 7:25 p.m., Doppler radar indicated thunderstorms producing heavy rain across the warned area. Between 2 and 3 inches of rain have fallen. The expected rainfall rate is 2 to 3 inches in 1 hour. Additional rainfall amounts of 1 to 3 inches are possible in the warned area. Flash flooding is ongoing or expected to begin shortly. Hazard: flash flooding caused by thunderstorms. Source: radar indicated. Impact: flash flooding of small creeks and streams, urban areas, highways, streets and underpasses, as well as other poor drainage and low-lying areas. Some locations that will experience flash flooding include Urbana, Saluda, Glens, Cooper and Clancy. Turn around, don't drown when encountering flooded roads. Most flood deaths occur in vehicles. Be aware of your surroundings and do not drive on flooded roads. Please report flooding by calling 757-899-2415, posting to the National Weather Service Wakefield Facebook page, or using X at NWS Wakefield, VA. Repeating, a flash flood warning has been issued until 9:30 p.m. for the following counties: in Virginia, Gloucester, King and Queen and Middlesex.

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7:25 p.m. The National Weather Service in Wakefield has issued a flash flood warning for southeastern King and Queen County, southwestern Middlesex County, northwestern Gloucester County, and southeastern Virginia until 9:30 p.m. At 7:25 p.m., Doppler radar indicated thunderstorms producing heavy rain across the warned area. Between 2 and 3 inches of rain have fallen. The expected rainfall rate is 2 to 3 inches in 1 hour. Additional rainfall amounts of 1 to 3 inches are possible in the warned area. Flash flooding is ongoing or expected to begin shortly. Hazard: flash flooding caused by thunderstorms. Source: radar indicated. Impact: flash flooding of small creeks and streams, urban areas, highways, streets and underpasses, as well as other poor drainage and low-lying areas. Some locations that will experience flash flooding include Urbana, Saluda, Glens, Cooper and Clancy. Turn around: don't drown when encountering flooded roads. Most flood deaths occur in vehicles. Be aware of your surroundings and do not drive on flooded roads. Please report flooding by calling 757-899-2415, posting to the National Weather Service Wakefield Facebook page, or using X at NWS Wakefield, VA. Repeating, a flash flood warning has been issued until 9:30 p.m. for the following counties: in Virginia, Gloucester, King and Queen and Middlesex.

The National Weather Service in Phoenix has issued a dust storm warning for West Central Imperial County in southeastern California until 5:15 p.m. Pacific Daylight Time. At 4:32 p.m. Pacific Daylight Time, a wall of dust was along a line extending from Holdfield to Imperial to near El Centro Naval Airfield, moving north at 20 miles per hour. Hazard, less than a quarter mile visibility with strong wind in excess of 50 miles per hour. Source, Doppler radar. Impact, dangerous life-threatening travel. This includes the following highways: California Route 78 between mile markers 14 and 30. California Route 111 between mile markers 15 and 31. California Route 86 between mile markers 13 and 35. Locations impacted include Brawley, West Merlin, Alamorio, and Wyest. Dust storms lead to dangerous drive to near zero. If driving, avoid dust storms if possible. If caught in one, pull off the road, turn off your lights, and keep your foot off the brake. Motorists should not drive into a dust storm. Pull aside, stay alive.

flood warning. The National Weather Service in Jacksonville has issued a flash flood warning for East Central Coffee County in southeastern Georgia, southwestern Jeff Davis County in southeastern Georgia, until 10:45 p.m. At 7:38 p.m., Doppler radar indicated thunderstorms producing heavy rain across the warned area. Between 2 and 3 inches of rain have fallen. Additional rainfall amounts of 1 to 2 inches are possible in the warned area. Flash in shortly. Hazard, flash flooding caused by thunderstorms. Source, radar indicated. Impact, flash urban areas, highways, streets and underpasses as well as other poor drainage and low-lying areas. Some locations that will experience flash flooding include Snipesville and Denton. Turn around, don't drown when encountering flooded roads. Most flood deaths occur in vehicles.

National Weather Service in Wakefield has issued a special marine warning for Chesapeake Bay from Little Creek, Virginia to Cape Henry, Virginia, including the Chesapeake Bay Bridge Tunnel. Chesapeake Bay from New Point Comfort to Little Creek, Virginia. Coastal waters from Cape Charles Light to Virginia, North Carolina border out 20 nautical miles until 8:45 p.m. At 7:41 p.m., severe thunderstorm capable of producing waterspouts was located over Cape Henry Wreck, moving southeast at 15 knots. Hazard, waterspouts and wind gusts 34 knots or greater. Source, radar. Impact, waterspouts can easily overturn boats and create locally hazardous seas. Small craft could be damaged in briefly higher winds and suddenly higher waves. Locations impacted include Lemhaven, Chesapeake Bay Bridge Tunnel, First Island Bay Bridge, Chesapeake Light Tower, 10 nautical miles east of Virginia Beach Oceanfront, Virginia Beach Oceanfront, Cape Henry Wreck, Cape Henry, Ruddy Inlet, Fourth Island Bay Bridge, and Sand Bridge. Move to safe harbor until hazardous weather passes.

Service in Raleigh has issued a severe thunderstorm warning for Scotland County in central North Carolina, southeastern Anson County in central North Carolina, southeastern Richmond County in central North Carolina, south central Hope County in central North Carolina, until 8:30 p.m. Eastern Daylight Time. At 7:43 p.m. Eastern Daylight Time, severe thunderstorms were located along a line extending from 9 miles southeast of Hoffman to Chesterfield, moving east at 15 miles per hour. Hazard, 60 miles per hour wind gusts and nickel-size hail. Source, radar indicated. Impact, expect damage to roofs, siding, and trees. 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Torrential rainfall is occurring with these storms and may lead to flash flooding. Do not drive your vehicle through flooded roadways. Repeating, a severe thunderstorm warning has been issued until 8:30 p.m. Eastern Daylight Time for the following counties in North Carolina, Anson and Richmond.

flood warning. The National Weather Service in Jacksonville has issued a flash flood warning for eastern Baker County in northeastern Florida, southwestern Nassau County in northeastern Florida until 10:45 p.m. At 7:52 p.m., Doppler radar indicated thunderstorms producing heavy rain across the warned area. Between 2 and 3 inches of rain have fallen. Additional rainfall amounts of 1 to 2 inches are possible in the warned area. Flash flooding is ongoing or expected to begin shortly. Hazard: flash flooding caused by thunderstorms. Source: radar indicated. Impact: flash flooding of small creeks and streams, urban areas, highways, streets and underpasses, as well as other poor drainage and low-lying areas. Some locations that will experience flash flooding include mainly rural areas of eastern Baker and southwestern Nassau counties. Turn around, don't drown when encountering flooded roads. Most flood deaths occur in vehicles. Repeating, a flash flood warning has been issued until 10:45 p.m. for the following counties in Florida, Baker and Nassau.